0: Stephen Wilson has more on who is working the longest hours.
1: The agricultural sector leads the pack in Saskatchewan, with workers putting in an average of 46.1 hours a week. That is significantly higher than the provincial average of 36.8 hours. The goods producing sector as a whole averages 42.4 hours on the job. The data also shows men are working longer hours than women overall. Men log an average of 39.5 hours a week, compared to 33.6 hours for women. From the 620 CKRM Newsroom, I'm Stephen Wilson.
0: The latest update from the Saskatchewan Public Safety Agency shows 49 active wildfires across the province. As of this morning, 5 fires were contained, 7 were not contained, and 30 were under ongoing assessment. Another 7 fires were classified as protecting values. The agency also reported 8 active flooding incidents and 1 other emergency support response. Officials say there were no active evacuation incidents underway at the time of the update. The Royal Canadian Legion is celebrating its 100th anniversary today with events across Canada. In Regina, Branch No. 1 held a flag-raising ceremony at City Hall this morning. A remembrance service and wreath-laying also followed to honour those who sacrificed for Canada's safety, security, and freedom. That's 620 CKRM News. Read more stories from around your community and around the province at sasktoday.ca and 620ckrm.com. Your evening ag report is next.
2: Now your evening agribusiness report. The federal and provincial governments signed a memorandum of understanding to keep the Scott and Indian Head research sites productive assets for the agriculture sector while finding long-term solutions. Under the MOU, both levels of government will explore possible interim arrangements to allow the research farms to continue their work. The news release also notes Agriculture and Agri-Food Canada will continue to invest in science and strengthen collaboration with industry, governments, academia, and other key stakeholders. Federal Agriculture Minister Heath MacDonald was asked if he is doing similar work with other provinces.
3: Yeah, certainly. We've had discussions with most. From the beginning, we said we're not going to do less science. We're going to do more streamlined science. We're going to be more appropriate and exact. We're going to combine our effort with academias, with provincial governments, and first and foremost, stakeholders. So farmers and ranchers. I mean, so that's kind of where we're at. And we're working our way through that. And I believe we have a good path forward.
2: Farm groups welcomed the announcement, including the Agricultural Producers Association of Saskatchewan and the Saskatchewan Cattle Association. And that's the Agribusiness Report. You can catch Sask Ag Today with me right after the new news each weekday here on 620 CKRM.
0: Now from the Harvard Media Sports Cage, here's 620 CKRM Sports. The Saskatchewan Rough Riders are making the most of their bye week after climbing to 4-1 and a share of first place in the CFL West. The defending Grey Cup champions return to Mosaic Stadium next Thursday to renew their rivalry with the Edmonton Elks, while excitement is already building for another sold-out Labor Day Classic. Over to the WCBL, where the Regina Red Sox are back under the lights tonight against the Lethbridge Bulls at Curry Field. Elsewhere, the Saskatoon Berries host the Energy City Cactus Rats, Medicine Hat welcomes the Weyburn Beavers, and Brooks visits Moose Jaw as the playoff race heats up ahead of this weekend's All-Star festivities. The Toronto Blue Jays are back on the field right now, opening a 3-game series against the Chicago White Sox at Rogers Centre. And sports fans have plenty to look forward to. The Pile of Bones Rodeo bucks into Regina's Brandt Centre today and tomorrow for lots of great CPRA action, while France and England meet Saturday in the FIFA World Cup third place playoff before Argentina and Spain battle for the championship on Sunday. And that's your sports. Get the latest on your team delivered right to your phone with the Sports Cage Insider Report. 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
5: Relatively quiet weekend weather lining up, with the exception of some isolated shower activity tomorrow. After a clear night tonight, we will be looking at a little bit of extra cloud cover at times during the day tomorrow. And those showers will be largely thanks to an approaching warm front. That boundary will move through the area late tomorrow night, with a weak trailing cold front following on its heels very closely. Sunshine returns with windy conditions Sunday. Mainly clear tonight, down to 18. East to southeast winds will be light, partly sunny with a 30% chance of showers tomorrow. Quite warm with a high of 30, south to southeast winds at 15 to 25, clearing 18 tomorrow night, south to southeast winds at 15 to 30. Mostly sunny and rather windy on Sunday with a high of 29, west to northwest winds at 20 to 35, gusting 45. Partly sunny skies expected Monday with a high of 27, and mostly sunny skies Tuesday, seasonable temperatures with a high of 26. With your 620 CKRM Precision Weather Forecast, I'm meteorologist Russ Merley.
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0: 620 CKRM. Friday night. We have made it to Friday night. Oh, very excited about that. Can you tell? It's Tanya Cherry with you. The weekend is here. There is so much going on this weekend, and it is a very exciting weekend for us here at 620 CKRM because it is our 100 years in one night gala. That is tomorrow night. So everything we have been working up towards and for, oh man, all the interviews with our icons, all the stories that we've been able to tell over the past, well, since January. So what, 7 months? It's been so fabulous. And it's all culminating in tomorrow night. We are going to have so many posts for you on our socials. Hopefully, you'll be following along.
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0: 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Conexus Arts Center, we cannot wait to be there Saturday night and to see our icons. Rod Peterson, Fred King, Lauren Harrison, Jim Smalley, Willie Cole, Jeff Currier, Perry Nias, Colin Lovequist, James Allen. 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You can go to our TikTok. 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You don't have to miss anything. 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

0: want to give a big shout out to our sponsors of 100 Years in One Night at the Conexus Art Center coming up this Saturday. I can't believe how fast it's coming. I can't believe it's finally here. I mean, we've been planning this for so long. Ah, it's exciting. 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

0: From the National Newsroom of the Canadian Press, I'm John Kennedy. U.S. President Donald Trump is threatening to increase tariffs on Canada due to smoke from wildfires in Ontario blanketing parts of the U.S.
1: Trump says in a social media post that he's holding Canada responsible for not properly maintaining forested areas. He says he'll call Prime Minister Mark Carney to discuss the issue. Trump says Canada's forest management is leaving the U.S. with unnecessary pollution and poor air quality that he says is, quote, totally unacceptable. Wildfires are ripping through northwestern Ontario, forcing residents in several First Nations communities to evacuate. One remote community has been destroyed, with residents forced to flee in small boats. Kelly Malone, The Canadian Press, Washington.
0: The BC Wildfire Service says conditions are cooler and more humid, but the forecast suggests the break could be short-lived. Information Officer Gordon Robinson says hot, dry weather is set to return over the next few days. He says the weather likely won't help the situation, but also won't throw firefighters any curveballs. Winds picked up earlier this week and howled through the Fraser Canyon, fanning the out-of-control flames and forcing the evacuation of the town of Boston Bar, BC. Federal authorities are looking into whether the Canadian National Railway broke the law after a crew had to be evacuated from a train engulfed in flames in northwestern Ontario.
2: A Transport Canada spokesperson says the government is conducting follow-up oversight to determine if CN failed to comply with rules under the Railway Safety Act. A video shared on social media showed a curtain of orange-red flames closing in on the train near Armstrong, Ontario. A trade union for more than 10,000 rail workers says the crew had to be treated for smoke inhalation, and it's calling on CN to stop operating through active wildfire zones. Diana Mussina, The Canadian Press.
0: Saab says it will work with the Canadian company CAE on a domestic training, flight simulation, and support program if Ottawa buys its Gripen jets. The company says the deal would mean critical operational and mission systems information would stay in Canada under Canadian control. The Liberal government launched a review of the fighter jet program in March 2025 after U.S. President Donald Trump began his trade war with Canada. Saab has since launched a charm offensive to try and convince the government to buy some of its Gripen E fighter jets. The U.S. and Iran have escalated their attacks against the Middle East, trading strikes aimed at infrastructure and military targets. Their battle over the Strait of Hormuz continues to intensify, and the collapse of the interim ceasefire leaves no clear end in sight for the war that the U.S. and Israel began more than 4 months ago. U.S. President Donald Trump faces political pressure to bring the war to a close and avoid the kind of prolonged Middle East conflict he originally campaigned against. This is the Canadian Press. In sports, George Springer is back in the Blue Jays outfield for the first time this season as Toronto opens a three-game series against the Chicago White Sox tonight. The 36-year-old played his first 66 games

0: this year as Toronto's designated hitter. The Jays are trying to snap a two-game skid and improve their 45-51 record. Tonight's game between the Pittsburgh Pirates and Cleveland Guardians has been postponed because of air quality concerns from wildfire smoke out of northern Minnesota and Canada. It's the latest of several sporting event cancellations this week because of air quality. The Vancouver Whitecaps Major League Soccer game last night in Chicago was also postponed. The Toronto Tempo hosts WNBA star Angel Reese and the Atlanta Dream tonight. The Tempo sit fifth in seven-team Eastern Conference with a 10-14 record, more than halfway into their inaugural season. All-star guard Marina Mabry leads the team with 21 points per game. From the Canadian Press, I'm John Kennedy.
1: Congrats, you grabbed your ticket. 100 years in one night is officially sold out. We can't wait to celebrate 620 CKRM's 100th anniversary with you on July 18th at Kinexus Arts Center. While we count down the days, keep listening for stories from the last 100 years. You never know what classic moments might pop up, and your classic moment can be next. Got a memory? Leave a voicemail at 306-546-6230. That's 306-546-6230. 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
1: Relatively quiet weekend weather lining up with the exception of some isolated shower activity tomorrow. After a clear night tonight, we will be looking at a little bit of extra cloud cover at times during the day tomorrow. And those showers will be largely thanks to an approaching warm front. That boundary will move through the area late tomorrow night with a weak trailing cold front following on its heels very closely. Sunshine returns with windy conditions Sunday. Mainly clear tonight down to 18. East to southeast winds will be light, partly sunny with a 30% chance of showers tomorrow. Quite warm with a high of 30. South to southeast winds at 15 to 25. Clearing 18 tomorrow night. South to southeast winds at 15 to 30. Mostly sunny and rather windy on Sunday with a high of 29. West to northwest winds at 20 to 35, gusting 45. Partly sunny skies expected Monday with a high of 27. And mostly sunny skies Tuesday. Seasonable temperatures with a high of 26. With your 620 CKRM Precision Weather Forecast, I'm meteorologist Russ Merlin.

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2: My name is David Hellstrom from Grey, Saskatchewan. The late 60s, early 70s, you had was a scavenger hunt. You needed a cow, a person from Milestone, a white car, and a canary. And I gathered all these things and came in, and I won a television. Thank you.
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0: Tanya Cherry with you. Hope you're enjoying your Thursday night. So coming up bright and early Saturday morning, I'm going to be heading off to Kennedy. That's where the Moose Mountain Pro Rodeo is taking place. Things are getting kicked off Saturday morning. We'll go all Saturday, all Sunday. There is going to be a parade, rodeo action, trick riders, wild ponies, all the things that you want to see in one spot. If you want more details, go to Moose Mountain Rodeo Association on Facebook. Easy to find. Everything is right there. So yeah, that's what I'm going to be doing Saturday, hanging out in Kennedy, the Moose Mountain Pro Rodeo. This is the first time that I'm getting to go. Really looking forward to it. First rodeo that I'll be at for the summer. Really looking forward to that.
1: 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Arnett 620 CKRM icon inductee, James Allen. Here's a James Allen behind the mic moment with James' daughter, Bobby Allen.
2: People ask, you know, my dad's love of language came from, and it's the dictionary. Growing up, we had a giant blue Webster's dictionary permanently stationed on our dining room table. And if one of us kids mispronounced a word, boom, the dictionary would slide across the table and he'd say, look it up. Or if we used a word incorrectly, he'd say, look it up, spell it phonetically. You know, so funny when I was thinking about some of these stories, I was asking my sister if she remembered the dictionary days. And she replied with a no, because I knew how to spell everything. Which would prove to be true years later, as she would stand by the stage in high school and receive almost every academic award and graduated as a summa cum laude from U of S. So the dictionary was always a favorite.
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0: So much going on this weekend. It's Tanya Cherry, 620 CKRM. John Party, he's in North Dakota at the fair in Minot tomorrow. Yeah, you're going to be there, right? Yeah, no, I know. Pile of Bones Rodeo, though, presented by 620 CKRM. That is going on tonight and tomorrow, Brandt Center. All the action is underway right now. Realdistrict.ca, that's how you get your tickets. Bull riding, barrel racing, bareback, saddle bronc, team roping, and more. Everything that you want to see when it comes to a rodeo, that's happening right here at the Brandt Center in Regina. 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

0: Congrats. You grabbed your ticket. 100 Years in One Night is officially sold out. We can't wait to celebrate 620 CKRM's 100th anniversary with you on July 18th at Conexus Arts Center. While we count down the days, keep listening for stories from the last 100 years. You never know what classic moments might pop up, and your classic moment can be next. Got a memory? 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That's 306-546-6230. 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
11: Relatively quiet weekend weather lining up with the exception of some isolated shower activity tomorrow. After a clear night tonight, we will be looking at a little bit of extra cloud cover at times during the day tomorrow. And those showers will be largely thanks to an approaching warm front. That boundary will move through the area late tomorrow night with a weak trailing cold front following on its heels very closely. Sunshine returns with windy conditions Sunday. Mainly clear tonight down to 18. East to southeast winds will be light, partly sunny with a 30% chance of showers tomorrow. Quite warm with a high of 30. South to southeast winds at 15 to 25. Clearing 18 tomorrow night. South to southeast winds at 15 to 30. Mostly sunny and rather windy on Sunday with a high of 29. West to northwest winds at 20 to 35. Gusting 45. Partly sunny skies expected Monday with a high of 27. And mostly sunny skies Tuesday. Seasonable temperatures with a high of 26. With your 620 CKRM Precision Weather Forecast, I'm meteorologist Russ Merling.
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1: Yeah, with Colin. And also, beautiful. Great. The old stuff playing through there, too. Loved it.
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0: 620 CKRM, a huge thank you to our sponsors, all a part of the 100 years in one night. We have a lot of sponsors, so thank you to 2S Auctioneers, Souls Harbor Rescue Mission, Harvard Western Insurance, EB Power Sports and Assiniboia, Positively Perfect Pets, and Shepherd Realty. Just one group of our sponsors. Yes, it takes a lot of sponsors to put on something like this, so very, very big thank you to them. And yep, coming up, 100 years in one night. Tomorrow night, it is finally here. I feel like we've been talking about this for such a long time. So if you're going to be there, we can't wait to see you. And yes, make sure you're following us on our X account, on our TikTok. I'm going to be posting as much as I possibly can all night long.
1: It was 9 years ago this week that Hall of Fame rocker and Saskatchewan native Kenny Shields was lost to generations of fans and the Canadian music industry. I'm Ryan Young, and this is 100 Years of CKRM. July 21st, 2017, when Streetheart frontman Kenny Shields passed away from a heart condition at just 69 years old. Rising to fame as the singer for Saskatoon band Witness Inc., Shields' distinctive voice and warm personality won the hearts of music lovers across the country. In 1970, Shields was seriously injured in an accident that required a lengthy recovery. In 1976, he returned to the industry as the frontman for Regina's iconic rock band, Streetheart. His career spanned more than 50 years, including multiple platinum albums and a Juno Award. Fans and friends mourned as the death of a legend dominated the headlines and airwaves. He was especially beloved by Saskatchewanians, who fondly claim him as their own. He was born October 25th, 1947, in Nokomis, Saskatchewan. Read more at sasktoday.ca and 620ckrm.com. With 100 years of CKRM, I'm Ryan Young.
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0: So much going on this weekend. It's Tanya Cherry, 620 CKRM. John Party, he's in North Dakota at the fair in Minot tomorrow. Yeah, you're going to be there, right? Yeah, no, I know. Pile of Bones Rodeo, though, presented by 620 CKRM. That is going on tonight and tomorrow. Brandt Center. All the action is underway right now. 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That's how you get your tickets. Bull riding, barrel racing, bareback, saddle bronc, team roping, and more. Everything that you want to see when it comes to a rodeo, that's happening right here at the Brandt Center in Regina. 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

0: Today with Ryan Young. The grand prize draw happens this July at Ag in Motion. 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
12: Relatively quiet weekend weather lining up, with the exception of some isolated shower activity tomorrow. After a clear night tonight, we will be looking at a little bit of extra cloud cover at times during the day tomorrow. And those showers will be largely thanks to an approaching warm front. That boundary will move through the area late tomorrow night, with a weak trailing cold front following on its heels very closely. Sunshine returns with windy conditions Sunday. Mainly clear tonight, down to 18. East to southeast winds will be light, partly sunny, with a 30% chance of showers tomorrow. Quite warm with a high of 30. South to southeast winds at 15 to 25. Clearing 18 tomorrow night. South to southeast winds at 15 to 30. Mostly sunny and rather windy on Sunday with a high of 29. West to northwest winds at 20 to 35. Gusting 45. Partly sunny skies expected Monday with a high of 27. And mostly sunny skies Tuesday. Seasonable temperatures with a high of 26. With your 620 CKRM Precision Weather Forecast, I'm meteorologist Russ Merlin.

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1: Hi there, my name is Jay Sullivan. My dad, Sully, was there for over 25 years. 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

0: gonna make you mine.
1: Sonia Cherry with you. Hope you're enjoying your Thursday night. So coming up bright and early Saturday morning, I'm going to be heading off to Kennedy. That's where the Moose Mountain Pro Rodeo is taking place. Things are getting kicked off Saturday morning. We'll go all Saturday, all Sunday. There is going to be a parade, rodeo action, trick riders, wild ponies, all the things that you want to see in one spot. If you want more details, go to Moose Mountain Rodeo Association on Facebook. Easy to find. Everything is right there. So yeah, that's what I'm going to be doing Saturday, hanging out in Kennedy, the Moose Mountain Pro Rodeo. This is the first time that I'm getting to go. Really looking forward to it. First rodeo that I'll be at for the summer. Really looking forward to that.
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0: Tonya Cherry with you. Benny Walchuk. Okay. It is Spain and Argentina.
1: Yeah.
0: On Sunday.
1: Sunday.
0: Look at me knowing so much stuff about the FIFA World Cup.
1: I just told you that off air, so.
0: I'm going with Spain.
1: I'll go with Argentina.
0: Of course you will.
1: Defending champions.
0: Oh, no.
1: Best player in the world, Lionel Messi.
0: Spain. Oh, Messi? Is Messi on Argentina?
1: Yeah.
0: Like the Messi?
1: The Messi, yeah.
0: The one that is all over all the clothes that my kids wear?
1: Yeah, so you pick Spain already, so.
0: Okay, well, hang on. Who does Ronaldo play for?
1: Portugal. They're done.
0: Oh, they're done. Yeah. Okay. Who's better, Messi or Ronaldo? This is the debate that my kids are always talking about.
1: Probably Messi right now because he's in the final.
0: So I should tell my kid to wear the Messi socks that I bought him?
1: Yes.
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5: Relatively quiet weekend weather lining up with the exception of some isolated shower activity tomorrow. After a clear night tonight, we will be looking at a little bit of extra cloud cover at times during the day tomorrow. And those showers will be largely thanks to an approaching warm front. That boundary will move through the area late tomorrow night with a weak trailing cold front following on its heels very closely. Sunshine returns with windy conditions Sunday. Mainly clear tonight, down to 18. East to southeast winds will be light, partly sunny with a 30% chance of showers tomorrow. Quite warm with a high of 30. South to southeast winds at 15 to 25. Clearing 18 tomorrow night. South to southeast winds at 15 to 30. Mostly sunny and rather windy on Sunday with a high of 29. West to northwest winds at 20 to 35. Gusting 45. Partly sunny skies expected Monday with a high of 27. And mostly sunny skies Tuesday. Seasonable temperatures with a high of 26. With your 620 CKRM Precision Weather Forecast, I'm meteorologist Russ Merlin.

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0: Hey, it's JJ Voss. Today, it's wonderful to hear these long-standing traditions carry on and evolve with Gloria and Cody, Colin Lovequist, Ray Allen on the weekend, making 620 my favorite destination on the dial.
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0: From the National Newsroom of the Canadian Press, I'm John Kennedy. U.S. President Donald Trump is threatening Canada with higher tariffs because of Ontario wildfire smoke spreading into the U.S. It comes after U.S. Republican lawmakers criticized Canada's forest management. Trump accused Canada of negligence and says he would speak with Prime Minister Mark Carney, while Ohio Senator Bernie Moreno says sanctions will be put forward. Carney rejected the criticism, saying climate change is a shared responsibility, while Ontario Premier Doug Ford urged the U.S. to send support instead of criticism. The dispute highlights growing tensions over wildfire response and climate policy as both countries face a severe fire season. Federal authorities are looking into whether Canadian National Railway broke the law after a crew had to be evacuated from a train engulfed in flames in northwestern Ontario.
1: A Transport Canada spokesperson says the government is conducting follow-up oversight to determine if CN failed to comply with rules under the Railway Safety Act. A video shared on social media showed a curtain of orange-red flames closing in on the train near Armstrong, Ontario. A trade union for more than 10,000 rail workers says the crew had to be treated for smoke inhalation, and it's calling on CN to stop operating through active wildfire zones. Diana Mussina, The Canadian Press.
0: BC Premier David Eby says Canada should walk away from bad trade deals with the U.S. rather than accept a long-term agreement that locks in tariffs. Eby says softwood lumber must be a part of any deal as premiers prepare to meet with Prime Minister Mark Carney on Prince Edward Island. He also plans to push Ottawa for a Canadian anti-racketeering law modeled in part on the U.S. RICO Act to give police more tools against organized crime. Federal officials say there have been no outbreaks of the diarrhea-causing parasite seen in the U.S. in Canada.
2: Iceberg lettuce from Mexico, served at Taco Bell restaurants in five U.S. states, has been identified as a source of the outbreak. Canadian officials say the lettuce implicated in the American outbreak has not been distributed in Canada. The Canadian Food Inspection Agency says it's monitoring the U.S. situation and is in contact with the U.S. Food and Drug Administration. The Public Health Agency of Canada says it's not investigating any outbreaks here, but there is typically an increase in cyclospora infections in the spring and summer linked to imported fruits and vegetables. Jason White, The Canadian Press.
0: An off-duty employee at a Colorado immigration detention center has been arrested after police say he shot a protester during a confrontation. Aurora police say the employee fired a shot towards two women, striking one in the foot. The employee works for the GEO Group and faces attempted murder, assault, and other charges, placed on unpaid leave. The company operates the facility under contract with U.S. Immigration and Customs Enforcement. This is the Canadian Press. In sports, Sam Antenacci's two-run home run off starter Spencer Miles ignited a five-run second inning, and the visiting Chicago White Sox then coasted to a 12-4 win over the Toronto Blue Jays. Luis Urias, George Springer, and Brandon Valenzuela each hit a solo home run for the Jays, who have lost three in a row and fallen seven games below 500. Caitlin Clark had 45 points and 10 assists. Kelsey Mitchell scored 30 points, and the Indiana Fever rallied in the final quarter to defeat the visiting Seattle Storm 110-107 tonight. Clark became the fastest WNBA player to reach 200 career three-pointers in the second quarter. Australian golfer Lucas Herbert is leader heading into the weekend at the British Open. Herbert was one of two players to tie the record-low major score of 62 today to put him at 8 under. Corey Connors of Listowel, Ontario is in a 13-way tie for 25th at 2 under. From the Canadian Press, I'm John Kennedy.
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9: Relatively quiet weekend weather lining up with the exception of some isolated shower activity tomorrow. After a clear night tonight, we will be looking at a little bit of extra cloud cover at times during the day tomorrow. And those showers will be largely thanks to an approaching warm front. That boundary will move through the area late tomorrow night with a weak trailing cold front following on its heels very closely. Sunshine returns with windy conditions Sunday. Mainly clear tonight, down to 18. East to southeast winds will be light, partly sunny with a 30% chance of showers tomorrow. Quite warm with a high of 30. South to southeast winds at 15 to 25. Clearing 18 tomorrow night. South to southeast winds at 15 to 30. Mostly sunny and rather windy on Sunday with a high of 29. West to northwest winds at 20 to 35, gusting 45. Partly sunny skies expected Monday with a high of 27. And mostly sunny skies Tuesday. Seasonable temperatures with a high of 26. With your 620 CKRM Precision Weather Forecast, I'm meteorologist Russ Merling.

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1: Congrats, you grabbed your ticket. 100 years in one night is officially sold out. We can't wait to celebrate 620 CKRM's 100th anniversary with you on July 18th at Conexus Arts Center. While we count down the days, keep listening for stories from the last 100 years. You never know what classic moments might pop up, and your classic moment can be next. Got a memory? Leave a voicemail at 306-546-6230. That's 306-546-6230. 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
1: Hey, it's JJ Voss. 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

0: From the National Newsroom of the Canadian Press, I'm Lisa Laporte. U.S. President Donald Trump is threatening to increase tariffs on Canada due to smoke from wildfires in Ontario.
1: Trump says in a social media post that he's holding Canada responsible for not properly maintaining forested areas. He says he'll call Prime Minister Mark Carney to discuss the issue. Trump says Canada's forest management is leaving the U.S. with unnecessary pollution and poor air quality that he says is, quote, totally unacceptable. Wildfires are ripping through northwestern Ontario, forcing residents in several First Nations communities to evacuate. Kelly Malone, The Canadian Press, Washington.
0: Leaders of Ontario's Collins First Nation say their community has been left behind after a wildfire destroyed the remote settlement and forced residents to flee by boat. The community says it has struggled to access federal support because it's still seeking official recognition under the Indian Act, despite decades of lobbying. Meantime, an out-of-control wildfire northeast of Halifax has grown rapidly, prompting evacuation orders for about 100 Nova Scotia homes, cottages, and cabins. A lawyer for billionaire businessman Frank Stronach says a judge has declared a mistrial on his sexual assault conviction.
2: The surprise ruling comes ahead of a scheduled September sentencing hearing. Frank Stronach was convicted last

0: Jason White, The Canadian Press, Toronto.
1: The U.S. and Iran traded another round of strikes Saturday, hitting military and infrastructure targets as fighting around the Strait of Hormuz showed no signs of easing. And the U.S. Centers for Disease Control and Food and Drug Administration are warning Americans not to eat shredded iceberg lettuce served at Taco Bell locations in five different states. This after an investigation linked a cyclosporiasis outbreak to a supplier for Taylor Farms. Here's ABC's Elizabeth Schultz.
2: Federal regulators are linking the lettuce to the cyclosporiasis outbreak, causing severe digestive issues. The FDA's investigation leading to an independent farm in Mexico. The supplier, Taylor Farms, one of the nation's largest producers of fresh vegetables, telling ABC News they are voluntarily removing all iceberg lettuce sourced from central Mexico from the U.S. market, and that no other Taylor Fresh Foods products are impacted.
1: Meantime, Canadian officials say the outbreak has not spread north of the border. This is the Canadian Press. In sports, the Chicago White Sox clobbered the Toronto Blue Jays 12-4 in Major League Baseball action Friday night. The Edmonton Elks beat the BC Lions 19-17 in CFL action. The Calgary Stampeders host the Montreal Alouettes Saturday in a rematch of last week's game that the Owls won 37-30 in Montreal. Stamps head coach and general manager Dave Dickinson wants his defense to put more pressure on the Owls' offense and quarterback Davis Alexander, who has yet to throw an interception this season.
3: I think it's going to be key if we can hopefully create some turnovers. They've been real solid and not giving any up, so I think if we could, you know, get some short fields, get some momentum, it also, turnovers create confidence.
1: Calgary's quarterback Vernon Adams Jr. also hasn't thrown an interception yet this CFL season. And the Atlanta Dream beat the Toronto Tempo 111-92 in WNBA action Friday. From the Canadian Press, I'm Lisa Laporte.
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1: From 2S Auctioneers in Indian Head. 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

0: 1220 CKRM celebrates 100 years, and Jay Paul shares his memory of who he thinks of at CKRM.
1: Terry Nias, number one, the legend, Willie Cole, and Bruce Axelson. I think of those three guys just from over the years. I've worked at Capital GMC for 26 years, and CKRM and Harvard have been a huge part of what we've done in the city of Regina and the province of Saskatchewan.
2: 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See?

0: you want.
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2: 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He just sounded so professional and no umming and ahhing and just worked the crowd into a frenzy.
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1: Hey guys, this is Justin LaBrash. Just wanted to wish CKRM a happy 100th birthday. Can't believe it. Good job, guys.
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0: 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And Jay Sullivan, the son of former CKRM great Sully, shares a childhood memory.
1: Probably one of the greatest memories. My dad used to own what's now Subway-sized Christmas tree lot for maybe a few months. And my dad and Si traded that lot for the house my parents lived in. Si Vandeveld ended up having a great run with the Christmas tree lot. The legends that I got to see, perform, and be with when these guys are having as much fun as they are working, right?
2: Celebrating 100 years. See?

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1: 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Why stop there? Head to Vulcan, Alberta, or heck, even St. Louis du Haha, Quebec, the town with exclamation marks in its name. 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

0: From the National Newsroom of the Canadian Press, I'm Lisa Laporte. U.S. President Donald Trump is threatening to increase tariffs on Canada due to smoke from wildfires in Ontario blanketing parts of the United States.
1: Trump says in a social media post that he's holding Canada responsible for not properly maintaining forested areas. He says he'll call Prime Minister Mark Carney to discuss the issue. Trump says Canada's forest management is leaving the U.S. with unnecessary pollution and poor air quality that he says is, quote, totally unacceptable. Wildfires are ripping through northwestern Ontario, forcing residents in several First Nations communities to evacuate. One remote community has been destroyed, with residents forced to flee in small boats. Kelly Malone, the Canadian Press, Washington.
0: Leaders of Ontario's Collins First Nations say their community has been left behind after a wildfire destroyed the remote settlement and forced residents to flee by boat. The community says it struggled to access federal support because it's still seeking official recognition under the Indian Act despite decades of lobbying. Two people are dead in northern Saskatchewan after a bear attack in the area of McTavish Lake. This comes after a contractor at a uranium exploration camp in the northern part of the province was killed in an attack 2 months ago. Federal officials say there have been no outbreaks of the diarrhea-causing parasite Cyclospora in Canada.
2: Iceberg lettuce from Mexico, served at Taco Bell restaurants in five U.S. states, has been identified as a source of the outbreak. Canadian officials say the lettuce implicated in the American outbreak has not been distributed in Canada. The Canadian Food Inspection Agency says it's monitoring the U.S. situation and is in contact with the U.S. Food and Drug Administration. The Public Health Agency of Canada says it's not investigating any outbreaks here, but there is typically an increase in Cyclospora infections in the spring and summer linked to imported fruits and vegetables. Jason White, The Canadian Press.
0: And Irish actress Brenda Fricker has died.
3: Brenda Fricker

0: more than 90 films and TV shows, and was probably best known to American audiences as the Pigeon Lady, a homeless woman who befriends Macaulay Culkin's character in Central Park in Home Alone 2.
1: Kevin! Merry Christmas!
0: Ireland's Deputy Prime Minister Simon Harris says the country has lost a national treasure. Brenda Fricker died at age 81. I'm Jennifer King.
2: This is the Canadian Press. In sports, the Chicago White Sox extended their win streak to 4 after beating the Toronto Blue Jays 12-4 in the major leagues. The Calgary Stampeders host the Montreal Alouettes tomorrow in a rematch of last week's game that the Als won 37-30 in Montreal. Calgary's 166 points scored over its last four games are the most since 2016, but the Stampeders went 2-2 in that span. Calgary receiver Jalen Philpott says the Stamps have to be ready for another high-scoring game.
3: In the past, you know, it used to be score 30 points and it gives you a great chance to win. We've done that pretty much every game, so it just means we got to do more.
2: Jalen's twin brother Tyson scored a first-quarter touchdown and totaled 132 receiving yards for the Alouettes last week. And in WNBA action, the Atlanta Dream beat the Toronto Tempo 111-92. From the Canadian Press, I'm Lisa Laporte.
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0: This is the Canadian Press. In sports, the Chicago White Sox clobbered the Toronto Blue Jays 12-4 in Major League Baseball action Friday. Meantime, the Edmonton Elks beat the BC Lions 19-17 in the CFL. The Calgary Stampeders host the Montreal Alouettes today in a rematch of last week's game that the Owls won 37-30 at home. The Alouettes top the CFL's East Division at 4-1, while the Stampeders are 2-3 in the West. Calgary's head coach and general manager Dave Dickinson says it's important for his team to bounce back at home this week.
1: You don't ever want to get, you know, certainly under the 500 mark too far. But you also know in the CFL, you just, if you can keep improving and you can just keep getting better as a team, there's time to make up ground in the CFL.
0: Montreal's first five games of the season have all been decided by 7 points or less. And in the WNBA, the Atlanta Dream beat the Toronto Tempo 111-92. From the Canadian Press, I'm Lisa Laporte.
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1: We would pick the junior broadcaster. He'd come up and join us for the hockey game. And we always, for I think 6 years, had a junior broadcaster join Bob Huber and I in the broadcast booth. And we had a lot of fun doing that. And I thought it was an awesome promotion.
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3: Hi, my name's Wade Anderson, and we like to listen to music and also the sports cage, even in the morning when the two DJs got something really good, and there's lots of good news on it. 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Keep the questions coming. I'll see what I can do. Happy 100th birthday.
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1: 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This package of land is nicely blocked up with some Highway 33 frontage. This package is for sale by tender with a deadline of noon on Tuesday, August 11th. Offers to purchase will be considered on the entire property and parts thereof. Call 352-1866. ShepherdRealty.ca.

0: From the National Newsroom of the Canadian Press, I'm Lisa Laporte. Ontario Premier Doug Ford is planning to visit the city of Thunder Bay today, where many evacuees fleeing northern wildfires have sought shelter. He's expected to join Natural Resources Minister Mike Harris in the city as the province faces criticism for its emergency response. Harris was asked by reporters Friday whether the province had alerted the community of Collins Bay to a wildfire that ended up destroying the entire community.
1: We're fighting, I think at the time, somewhere in the neighborhood of 163, I think, fires in the province at that point. It is impossible to be everywhere and to see everything.
0: Harris says the fire that swallowed Collins First Nation as its residents escaped in boats was only spotted when it was already at the community's doorstep because it had spread so fast. Meantime, U.S. President Donald Trump is threatening to increase tariffs on Canada due to smoke from wildfires in Ontario that is blanketing parts of the U.S.
2: Trump says in a social media post that he's holding Canada responsible for not properly maintaining forested areas. He says he'll call Prime Minister Mark Carney to discuss the issue. Trump says Canada's forest management is leaving the U.S. with unnecessary pollution and poor air quality that he says is, quote, totally unacceptable. Wildfires are ripping through northwestern Ontario, forcing residents in several First Nations communities to evacuate. One remote community has been destroyed, with residents forced to flee in small boats. Kelly Malone, The Canadian Press, Washington.
0: The National Wildland Fire Summary said Friday there are more than 900 wildfires burning across Canada, including 122 listed as out of control. Two people are dead in northern Saskatchewan after a bear attack in the area of McTavish Lake. This after a contractor at a uranium exploration camp in the northern part of the province was killed in an attack 2 months ago. The Canadian Food Inspection Agency says it's not considering restrictions on fresh produce imports from the U.S. due to a cyclospora outbreak south of the border. It says it routinely tests for the diarrhea-inducing parasite as part of its surveillance program. A new poll indicates a large majority of Canadians have concerns about AI data centers.
3: About 80% of respondents in a new Léger poll said they worry that AI data centers could lead to spikes in their household electricity bills. A similar number said they're concerned about the data center's environmental impacts, such as their use of electricity and water. The overall results indicate Canadians are still somewhat divided on the issue of data centers. When asked whether they were in favor of developing data centers to support Canadian-based AI services, more were in favor than opposed. Anya Caradeglia, The Canadian Press, Ottawa.
0: This is the Canadian Press. In sports, the Chicago White Sox clobbered the Toronto Blue Jays 12-4 in Major League Baseball action Friday. Meantime, the Edmonton Elks beat the BC Lions 19-17.

0: value, just if you can keep improving and you can just keep getting better as a team, there's time to make up ground in the CFL.
1: Montreal's first five games of the season have all been decided by 7 points or less. And in the WNBA, the Atlanta Dream beat the Toronto Tempo 111-92. From the Canadian Press, I'm Lisa Laporte.
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0: Hey everybody, Michelle Wright here, and I want to congratulate 620 CKRM on your 100th birthday. That is so fantastic. And thank you for playing my music, not for the entire 100 years, but for about 40 of them. And I appreciate it so much. Congratulations.
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0: Don't Waste My Time, Little Big Town on Country Gold. I'm Steve Harmon. A couple of weeks ago, Mark Colley, Sheriff Walt, on the show Landman visited, and he said he was going to get Billy Bob Thornton to pop on this show. And I said, well, what's going on? He said, well, he's got some cool things going on in Nashville at the Ryman with the Boxmasters, and Mark and Billy Bob will do Scott Borchetta's Bourbon Grand Prix. And I said, well, sure. Well, guess what? Billy Bob Thornton is up next.
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3: 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I want 3 fries. You have to pick out 3 and then throw the rest of them away.
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13: Hi, this is Mike Terry from the Grand Ole Opry. We're celebrating our 100th birthday. Come see us here in Nashville. In the meantime, you're listening to Country Gold, my good friend Steve Harmon.

0: Bob Thornton, the Backbeat Troubadours, 500 miles. So, Billy Bob, you and Mark Colley will play the Scott Borchetta Grand Prix, and then does he play? Do you guys interchange for a night?
1: Mark and I are just going out there to do that one song together for the for the indie thing. I mean, that's essentially what the Backbeat Troubadours are, that song.
0: Mark Colley, he wants something with a ring to it on Country Gold.

0: We just had to come up with a name to put on it. For anybody that hasn't seen us before, I mean, we've played Nashville a lot of times, but if somebody hasn't seen us, we just like people to know that we're a loud rock and roll band.
1: Appreciate you guys so much for coming on, and I'll thank Mark Colley. I'll text him and thank him for hooking us up.
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6: Yes, my name is Charles Perry. I'm calling from Toledo, Ohio. I want to hear Dan Silva, Marie Osmond, to meet me in Montana. Thank you very much. Have a good day.

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2: Good morning, I'm Doug Faulkner from the SaskToday.ca newsroom with 620 CKRM News. A bear has been confirmed in a fatal northern Saskatchewan wildlife incident. The Ministry of Community Safety says conservation officers have euthanized the bear believed to be responsible for the deaths of two people near McTavish Lake. The animal will undergo a necropsy at the Western College of Veterinary Medicine. The victims have not been identified, and the investigation is now being led by the Saskatchewan Conservation Officer Service and the Coroner's Service. A Regina mosque is asking the community to help decide its next steps. The Regina City Jamia Masjid is surveying residents on whether it should continue broadcasting its weekly Friday call to prayer after receiving both support and criticism. The mosque says it wants to hear directly from neighbors before applying for a new amplification permit. Survey results will be shared with Regina Police, and officials say the broadcast will only resume if community feedback is largely positive. A new poll suggests most Canadians support new pipeline projects. An Angus Reid Institute survey found 63% of respondents back a proposed pipeline from Alberta to British Columbia, while 55% support a proposed Alberta to Ontario pipeline. Researchers say economic concerns are driving much of that support, including creating jobs and reducing Canada's reliance on the U.S. energy market. Support is strongest in Saskatchewan and Alberta, where about three-quarters of respondents favor the BC proposal. A century of Saskatchewan broadcasting will be celebrated in a big way this weekend. 620 CKRM Sold Out 100 Years in One Night Gala takes place at Regina's Conexus Art Center tonight, marking 100 years since the station first signed on in Moose Jaw on July 27, 1926. The evening features cocktails, dinner, and a special stage program honoring 9 CKRM icons and 10 behind-the-scenes builders who helped shape the station. One of those icons is Perry Nias, who is the longest-serving employee in the history of Harvard Media that spent 28 years as an on-air personality on CKRM before transitioning to his current role as a business development manager.
3: I think the word family is thrown around a lot, but this station really had that going, and it still does. We care a lot about our current on-air personalities. You know, we're led by Cody Glyden and Gloria Evans in the morning. They do a phenomenal job. All of these kind of people play a special role in their own way.
2: 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The main stage program will air live on Access TV beginning at 8 p.m. And now from the sports cage, your 620 CKRM Sports. In the Canadian Football League last night, the Edmonton Elks got by the BC Lions by a score of 19-17. In the Western Canadian Baseball League, it was the Regina Red Sox over the Lethbridge Bulls 8-6. The Weyburn Beavers beat the Brooks Bombers 13-3. It was the Moose Jaw Miller Express over the Energy City Cactus Rats 9-5. The Saskatoon Berries hammered the Medicine Hat Mavericks 17-5. It was the Fort McMurray Giants over the Swift Current 57s 11-8. And the Okotoks Dogs beat the Sylvan Lake Gulls 5-2. In Major League Baseball action, it was the Chicago White Sox over the Toronto Blue Jays 12-4. And that's your sports. Don't miss the latest on your team. 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The 620 CKRM Precision Weather Forecast for today. partly sunny with a 30% chance of isolated showers, winds south-southeast at 15 to 25, and a high of 29. For tonight, clearing overnight, winds south-southeast at 10 to 20, a low of 18. For tomorrow, mainly sunny, winds west-northwest at 20 to 35, gusting to 45, a high of 29, an overnight low of 18. For Monday, partly sunny with a 30% chance of isolated showers, winds northwest at 20 to 35, gusting to 45, a high of 26. For Tuesday, partly sunny, a high of 27. Wednesday, partly sunny, a high of 28. 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
4: 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Grammy Award-winning Ricky Skaggs visits in a few minutes. I can't wait. Here's our pal Joe DeMessina. Which way should she go? Flip that coin. Heads Carolina, tails California on Country Gold.

0: Heads Carolina, tails California. On Country Gold, it's Joe DiMassina. I'm Steve Harmon, wife Becky, son Graham, our adopted shelter dog Leo here at my feet. What would you like to hear? That's the whole point of the show. You tell us at 855-958-3774.
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0: Mary Chapin Carpenter, written by Don Schlitz. I feel lucky. I'm Steve Harmon. 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

0: Johnny, open that door, Ricky Skaggs on Country Gold. I'm Steve Harmon. Coming up, we've got a tour announcement, a big one, the first in years, for two of your favorites.
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11: Good morning, I'm Doug Falconer with your Sask-wide weather. For today, partly sunny with a 30% chance of isolated showers, winds south-southeast at 15 to 25 and a high of 29. For tonight, clearing overnight, winds south-southeast at 10 to 20, a low of 18. For tomorrow, mainly sunny, winds west-northwest at 20 to 35, gusting to 45, a high of 29, an overnight low of 18. For Monday, partly sunny with a 30% chance of isolated showers, winds northwest at 20 to 35, gusting to 45, a high of 26. For Tuesday, partly sunny, a high of 27. Wednesday, partly sunny, a high of 28. Across the province, Saskatoon is at 19. Swift Current, Assiniboia, and Yorkton-Melville, 20. Broadview-Mooseman, 21. Estevan, 19. Weyburn, 18. At this hour, Moose Jaw partly cloudy. Winds southeast at 7 to 11 and 19 degrees. Regina mainly cloudy. Wind east-southeast at 10 and also 19 degrees. For information anytime, check the CKRM app or online at 620ckrm.com.
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0: 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I'm Steve Harmon. Pictures from our visit at the Grand Ole Opry with Mrs. Garthzilla, Trisha Yearwood, are up on our Facebook page, Country Gold with Steve Harmon, and you can leave a request there too if you want. Coming up, it's a Country Gold Top 3. We'll give you clues on this mystery. Which year will we be looking at? Clues from producer Alexis coming up.
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1: Good morning, I'm Doug Faulkner from the SaskToday.ca newsroom with 620 CKRM News. New details have emerged in a deadly wildlife investigation near McTavish Lake. Saskatchewan's Ministry of Community Safety confirms a bear was involved in the deaths of two people whose bodies were discovered after RCMP received a report of a suspected wildlife incident on July 15th. Conservation officers have since located and euthanized the bear. The investigation is continuing, and officials are reminding anyone spending time outdoors to remain alert and take precautions around wildlife. Estevan police are warning businesses after counterfeit cash turned up in the city. Officers are investigating after a local business reported receiving a fake $50 bill and are urging retailers to carefully inspect cash payments and report any suspicious bills. Elsewhere in this week's police report, officers responded to several domestic disturbances, an assault, and impaired driving investigations. Police also made an arrest after a person on court-ordered conditions was allegedly found in possession of cocaine. Drivers in Saskatoon should expect delays this weekend. Several major roads will have closures or lane restrictions beginning today through Monday for bridge washing, paving, streetlight maintenance, road patching, and water main work. Affected routes include Highway 16, Circle Drive, Idlewild Drive, Confederation Drive, and 20th Street West. Detour signs will be posted, and the city says some Saskatoon transit routes may also be affected during the construction work. 100 years of history will take center stage tonight as 620 CKRM celebrates a century on the air. Tonight's sold-out gala, 100 Years in One Night, will reunite legendary broadcasters, former staff, community partners, and listeners at Regina's Connexus Arts Center. 620 CKRM program director Brad Bazin had this to say about the station's ongoing success over the years.
2: Whether it's the Regina Pats, whether it's the Regina Rams, whether it's the Saskatchewan Rough Riders, whether it's the local hockey team in a small town and those successes, and then not just with sports, but musically as well, supporting Saskatchewan artists through the years with their development and growth, which has been a part of CKRM as well.
1: The evening will honor 9 iconic on-air personalities and 10 builders whose work behind the scenes helped shape the station's success, and it will be televised live on Access TV at 8 o'clock tonight. Since first launching in Moose Jaw in 1926, CKRM has become one of Saskatchewan's longest-serving broadcasters, known for country music, local news, agriculture, and Rough Riders coverage. And now from the sports cage, your 620 CKRM Sports. In the Canadian Football League last night, the Edmonton Elks got by the BC Lions by a score of 19-17. In the Western Canadian Baseball League, the Regina Red Sox outscored the Lethbridge Bulls 8-6. It was the Weyburn Beavers over the Brooks Bombers 13-3. The Moose Jaw Miller Express downed the Energy City Cactus Rats 9-5. The Saskatoon Berries pounded the Medicine Hat Mavericks 17-5. It was the Fort McMurray Giants over the Swift Current 57s 11-8, and the Okotoks Dogs beat the Sylvan Lake Gulls 5-2. Major League Baseball, it was the Chicago White Sox over the Toronto Blue Jays 12-4. And that's your sports. 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
1: The 620 CKRM Precision Weather Forecast for today. Partly sunny with a 30% chance of isolated showers, winds south-southeast at 15 to 25, and a high of 29 degrees. For tonight, clearing overnight, winds south-southeast at 10 to 20, a low of 18. For tomorrow, mainly sunny, winds west-northwest at 20 to 35, gusting to 45, a high of 29, an overnight low of 18. For Monday, partly sunny with a 30% chance of isolated showers, winds northwest at 20 to 35, gusting to 45, a high of 26. For Tuesday, partly sunny, a high of 27, and Wednesday, partly sunny, a high of 28. 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
3: 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Ricky Skaggs will be with us in just a few minutes. 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

0: Two Cowboys, One Song. Chris Ledoux and Garth Brooks teaming up on Country Gold. Garth says he's heading out on a brand new retro-style arena tour featuring one flat ticket price for every seat. We'll see how that works out because it's been a while since he's been out. I'm Steve Harmon. Ricky Skaggs is back and joining us next.
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7: Hey, it's Aaron calling from Hartshaw. I would like to request Country Boy by Ricky Skaggs.

0: Two hard-working men, Brooks and Dunn, on Country Gold. I'm Steve Harmon. Coming up, another two of our favorite people in our good news. Not a surprise, because they are awesome.
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2: 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Tennis sipping on cold truth. All I really need is a little good news.
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9: Good morning, I'm Doug Falconer with your Sask-wide weather. For today, partly sunny with a 30% chance of isolated showers, winds south-southeast at 15 to 25 and a high of 29. For tonight, clearing overnight, winds south-southeast at 10 to 20, a low of 18. For tomorrow, mainly sunny, winds west-northwest at 20 to 35, gusting to 45, a high of 29, an overnight low of 18. For Monday, partly sunny with a 30% chance of isolated showers, winds northwest at 20 to 35, gusting to 45, a high of 26. For Tuesday, partly sunny, a high of 27. Wednesday, partly sunny, a high of 28. Across the province, Saskatoon is at 19, Swift Current, Assiniboia, and Yorkton-Melville, 20, Broadview-Mooseman, 21, Estevan, 19, Weyburn, 18. At this hour, Moose Jaw partly cloudy, winds southeast at 7 to 11 and 19 degrees, Regina mainly cloudy, windy southeast at 10 and also 19 degrees. For information anytime, check the CKRM app or online at 620ckrm.com.
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0: doubt about it, on Country Gold, Neil McCoy. I'm Steve Harmon. Now, if my math is correct, this week Neil will have done the Pledge of Allegiance every day for 3,850 days in a row, and the Guinness Records people still ignore him. That's crazy. What's a guy got to do? We're going to focus on summertime music when we come back.
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0: CKRM News for Crawford's No Frills. They're here for you. No bells, no whistles, no frills. Crawford's No Frills. We won't be beat.
1: Good morning, I'm Doug Falconer from the SaskToday.ca newsroom with 620 CKRM News. A bear has been confirmed in a fatal northern Saskatchewan wildlife incident. The Ministry of Community Safety says conservation officers have euthanized the bear believed to be responsible for the deaths of two people near McTavish Lake. The animal will undergo a necropsy at the Western College of Veterinary Medicine. The victims have not been identified, and the investigation is now being led by the Saskatchewan Conservation Officer Service and the Coroner's Service. A Regina mosque is asking the community to help decide its next steps. The Regina City Jamia Masjid is surveying residents on whether it should continue broadcasting its weekly Friday call to prayer after receiving both support and criticism. The mosque says it wants to hear directly from neighbors before applying for a new amplification permit. Survey results will be shared with Regina Police, and officials say the broadcast will only resume if community feedback is largely positive. A new poll suggests most Canadians support new pipeline projects. An Angus Reid Institute survey found 63% of respondents back a proposed pipeline from Alberta to British Columbia, while 55% support a proposed Alberta to Ontario pipeline. Researchers say economic concerns are driving much of that support, including creating jobs and reducing Canada's reliance on the U.S. energy market. Support is strongest in Saskatchewan and Alberta, where about three-quarters of respondents favor the BC proposal. A century of Saskatchewan broadcasting will be celebrated in a big way this weekend. 620 CKRM Sold Out 100 Years in One Night Gala takes place at Regina's Connexus Art Center tonight, marking 100 years since the station first signed on Moose Jaw on July 27, 1926. The evening features cocktails, dinner, and a special stage program honoring 9 CKRM icons and 10 behind-the-scenes builders who helped shape the station. One of those icons is Perry Nias, who is the longest-serving employee in the history of Harvard Media that spent 28 years as an on-air personality on CKRM before

0: celebration recognizes generations of trusted local news, agriculture, country music, and Saskatchewan Roughriders coverage. The main stage program will air live on Access TV beginning at 8 p.m. And now from the Sports Cage, your 620 CKRM Sports. In the Canadian Football League last night, the Edmonton Elks got by the BC Lions by a score of 19-17. In the Western Canadian Baseball League, it was the Regina Red Sox over the Lethbridge Bulls 8-6. The Weyburn Beavers beat the Brooks Bombers 13-3. It was the Moose Jaw Miller Express over the Energy City Cactus Rats 9-5. The Saskatoon Berries hammered the Medicine Hat Mavericks 17-5. It was the Fort McMurray Giants over the Swift Current 57s 11-8. And the Okotoks Dogs beat the Sylvan Lake Gulls 5-2. In Major League Baseball action, it was the Chicago White Sox over the Toronto Blue Jays 12-4. And that's your sports. Don't miss the latest on your team. 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
0: The 620 CKRM Precision Weather Forecast for today. Partly sunny with a 30% chance of isolated showers, winds south-southeast at 15 to 25, and a high of 29. For tonight, clearing overnight, winds south-southeast at 10 to 20, a low of 18. For tomorrow, mainly sunny, winds west-northwest at 20 to 35, gusting to 45, a high of 29, an overnight low of 18. For Monday, partly sunny with a 30% chance of isolated showers, winds northwest at 20 to 35, gusting to 45, a high of 26. For Tuesday, partly sunny, a high of 27. Wednesday, partly sunny, a high of 28. 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
3: 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Birthday boy Ricky Skaggs with us in a few minutes with some startling weight loss details and how he's doing it. Looks amazing. Dwight Yoakam, guitars, Cadillacs, and all the hillbilly stuff on Country Gold.

0: Michelle Wright, Take It Like a Man on Country Gold. I'm Steve Harmon. Coming up, Birthday Boy, and my hero, Ricky Skaggs, is back.
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7: 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I'd like to hear Montgomery Gentry, My Town. Thanks. Bye-bye.
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0: 80s, 90s country. We've got all the number ones. We've got all the songs. How many is that, Lisa?
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2: Susie from Lafayette, Indiana. I miss Billy the Kid.
0: That's a good idea. I need to call up Billy Dean and get him back on. 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

0: Billy the Kid from Billy Dean. It's Steve Harmon, and this is Country Gold. We've got flashback tracks and fresh out of the gate tracks. Our Country Gold new music roundup is coming up. Will they be on a future Country Gold show? Well, that is up to you.
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8: Good morning, I'm Doug Falconer with your Sask-wide weather. For today, partly sunny with a 30% chance of isolated showers, winds south-southeast at 15 to 25, and a high of 29. For tonight, clearing overnight, winds south-southeast at 10 to 20, a low of 18. For tomorrow, mainly sunny, winds west-northwest at 20 to 35, gusting to 45, a high of 29, an overnight low of 18. For Monday, partly sunny with a 30% chance of isolated showers. Winds northwest at 20 to 35, gusting to 45, a high of 26. For Tuesday, partly sunny, a high of 27. Wednesday, partly sunny, a high of 28. Across the province, Saskatoon is at 19. Swift Current, Assiniboia, and Yorkton-Melville, 20. Broadview-Mooseman, 21. Estevan 19, Weyburn 18. At this hour, Moose Jaw partly cloudy, winds southeast at 7 to 11 and 19 degrees. Regina mainly cloudy, windy southeast at 10 and also 19 degrees. For information anytime, check the CKRM app or online at 620ckrm.com.
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11: Cheryl, I'm calling from California. I'd like to hear Old Flame. Have a wonderful day.

Our flashback track from Alabama, Old Flame, on Country Gold. I'm Steve Harmon. This week's Country Gold New Music Roundup, Ella Langley has another hit from Dandelion, Lovin' Life Again.

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1: He's been asked to perform his first Grand Ole Opry show.
0: Hey, good for you, Zach John King. Here is Luke Bryan. All my friends say, Zach, you're going to have a heck of a night on Country Gold.

0: my friends say, Luke Bryan on Country Gold. I'm Steve Harmon, a Country Gold Top 3 Countdown. What were we playing this week, Lisa?
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0: Rocking with the Rhythm of the Rain, the number one song this weekend, 1986. I'm Steve Harmon. This is Country Gold. Special thanks to Billy Bob Thornton and the Boxmasters. Their first time headlining the Mother Church, the Ryman. How exciting. Birthday boy Ricky Skaggs, who wants to come back on the show and talk some more about 80s, 90s country with us. I'm like, come back anytime. Are you kidding me? Next week, Waylon's son, Shooter Jennings, has some info on his next project with his dad's music. About that, Country Gold, produced in Nashville by Alexis Aiken for Westwood One. See you next week.
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3: Good morning, I'm Doug Falconer from the SaskToday.ca newsroom with 620 CKRM News. New details have emerged in a deadly wildlife investigation near McTavish Lake. Saskatchewan's Ministry of Community Safety confirms a bear was involved in the deaths of two people whose bodies were discovered after RCMP received a report of a suspected wildlife incident on July 15th. Conservation officers have since located and euthanized the bear. The investigation is continuing, and officials are reminding anyone spending time outdoors to remain alert and take precautions around wildlife. Estevan police are warning businesses after counterfeit cash turned up in the city. Officers are investigating after a local business reported receiving a fake $50 bill and are urging retailers to carefully inspect cash payments and report any suspicious bills. Elsewhere in this week's police report, officers responded to several domestic disturbances, an assault, and impaired driving investigations. Police also made an arrest after a person on court-ordered conditions was allegedly found in possession of cocaine. Drivers in Saskatoon should expect delays this weekend. Several major roads will have closures or lane restrictions beginning today through Monday for bridge washing, paving, streetlight

0: signs will be posted, and the city says some Saskatoon transit routes may also be affected during the construction work. 100 years of history will take center stage tonight as 620 CKRM celebrates a century on the air. Tonight's sold-out gala, 100 years in one night, will reunite legendary broadcasters, former staff, community partners, and listeners at Regina's Connexus Arts Center. 620 CKRM program director Brad Bazin had this to say about the station's ongoing success over the years.
1: Whether it's the Regina Pats, whether it's the Regina Rams, whether it's the Saskatchewan Roughriders, whether it's the local hockey team in a small town, and those successes, and then not just with sports, but musically as well, supporting Saskatchewan artists through the years with their development and growth, which has been a part of CKRM as well.
0: The evening will honor 9 iconic on-air personalities and 10 builders whose work behind the scenes helped shape the station's success, and it will be televised live on Access TV at 8 o'clock tonight. Since first launching in Moose Jaw in 1926, CKRM has become one of Saskatchewan's longest-serving broadcasters, known for country music, local news, agriculture, and Rough Riders coverage. And now from the sports cage, your 620 CKRM Sports. In the Canadian Football League last night, the Edmonton Elks got by the BC Lions by a score of 19-17. In the Western Canadian Baseball League, the Regina Red Sox outscored the Lethbridge Bulls 8-6. It was the Weyburn Beavers over the Brooks Bombers 13-3. The Moose Jaw Miller Express downed the Energy City Cactus Rats 9-5. The Saskatoon Berries pounded the Medicine Hat Mavericks 17-5. It was the Fort McMurray Giants over the Swift Current 57s 11-8, and the Okotoks Dogs beat the Sylvan Lake Gulls 5-2. Major League Baseball, it was the Chicago White Sox over the Toronto Blue Jays 12-4. And that's your sports. 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The 620 CKRM Precision Weather Forecast for today. Partly sunny with a 30% chance of isolated showers. Winds south-southeast at 15 to 25 and a high of 29 degrees. For tonight, clearing overnight. Winds south-southeast at 10 to 20, a low of 18. For tomorrow, mainly sunny, winds west-northwest at 20 to 35, gusting to 45, a high of 29, an overnight low of 18. For Monday, partly sunny with a 30% chance of isolated showers, winds northwest at 20 to 35, gusting to 45, a high of 26. For Tuesday, partly sunny, a high of 27. And Wednesday, partly sunny, a high of 28. 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

0: time zone am I on? What country am I in?
1: It doesn't matter. It's 5 o'clock somewhere.
0: It's always on 5 in Margaritaville, come to think of it.
1: Yeah, I heard that.
0: You've been there, haven't you?
1: Yes, sir.
0: I've seen your boat there.

He is so wrong. It's not A-H-B-A. There's a T in there. Honky tonk are two separate words, Garth. How you doing? It's 20 minutes after 10. Yeah, a little late, but I'm here. Weekend Ray, Dean Brody on the

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1: Hi, this is Warren from McBitts. Congratulations, CKRM, on 100 well-deserved earned years of service.

0: country's greatest hits, Scott Kyle King. I was talking with Nick a few minutes ago. He was here giving me my brand new ball cap, and it's possible that he's going to be in the audience tonight for the big 100th anniversary celebration that's happening at the Conexus Arts Center. Looking forward to it, but I'm not as excited today as I have been for the last few months. It's like when I got married more than once, less than 10 times. You get excited about the big day, then when it comes, you go like, well, geez, they haven't seen me, a lot of people, in years, over 40 years. I haven't aged the way I wish I had.
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0: And we're going to be joined by Tanya Cherry shortly here after the weather from the 93rd annual Moose Mountain Pro Rodeo in Kennedy. Always a great time. Partly sunny today, isolated showers and a high at 29. Tonight, isolated showers clearing overnight, low down to 18. Sunday, mostly sunny and hot, high of 29. Sunday night, mostly clear, increasing cloud, and low down to 18. Monday, partly sunny, isolated showers, windy, and a high of 26. In Saskatoon, partly cloudy, 23. Thunderstorm activity in Yorkton, 19. Wynyard Wadena, 20. Sunshine, 25 in Estevan, 26 in Weyburn. Partly cloudy, 25 Swift Current, 26 in Moose Jaw. Regina, currently cloud and 25.
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9: And good morning from Kennedy. Yes, the Moose Mountain 93rd Pro Rodeo. It is this weekend, and you cannot have a pro rodeo for 93 years without knowing exactly what you're doing. And man, do they ever here in Kennedy. It couldn't be a better day weather-wise. It's absolutely gorgeous outside. Make the trip down to Kennedy and come and see us. We have our parade starting at 3 o'clock this afternoon. They know how to do a parade. They have the Galaxy of Fun theme for the parade this year. They are going to have all the floats, the music, the horses, and a special guest from a musician from the RCMP Pipe and Drums Unit. So that's going to be really cool. You want to be watching for that guy in the parade today. And then happy hour, 4 to 5 at the Rodeo Beer Gardens, and at 6 o'clock, first rodeo performance. We're going to have so much fun, so many things to talk about today. We can't wait to see you at the 93rd Pro Rodeo right here in Kennedy.

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1: Hi, this is Patricia Conroy. I want to wish everybody at 620 CKRM a very happy 100th birthday. Wow, way to go, guys. Lots of love to you.
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0: Country Music's Greatest Hits, been there, done that. It is 20 minutes now to 11 o'clock. Oh, by the way, starting at 12 noon today, in honor of our 100th anniversary celebration tonight, we are doing a replay of our top 100 songs picked by you, the listeners, that we did on New Year's Day. So we'll be starting off with number 100 just after the 12 o'clock news.
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5: Well, this is definitely what we live for in the summer, right? Rodeo action. It is the Kennedy Moose Mountain 93rd Pro Rodeo. We want you to come on down to Kennedy today. The parade is at 3 o'clock, kicking everything off. Now, it's a perfect day to bring the whole family down. So adult day passes, they're just $25. That's it. Students day pass, just $10, and five and under get in for free. The food booths are all getting set up. We've got some horse action in the grounds. They're just working the horses up, getting ready for the rodeo, which is going to start tonight at 6 o'clock. And rodeo action, I mean, bareback riding, saddle bronc riding, tie down roping, of course, bull riding. There's even the novice saddle bronc and novice bareback. So much to see, so much to do. Again, it's getting kicked off today at 3 o'clock with the parade. We want to see you right here in Kennedy. It is the Moose Mountain 93rd Pro Rodeo. It's going to be so much fun today. You don't want to miss it. For 620 CKRM, I'm Tanya Cherry.

greatest country hits of all time, best duo of all time, Kix Brooks, Ronnie Dunn, My Maria. I've never dated a woman named Maria. Eddie Takers, it is 10:47. We'll have a barn burner tonight at the Connexus Arts Center. This is Dan Davidson on The Voice.

0: Country's greatest hits, the voice of Saskatchewan, Dan Davidson, good old-fashioned barn burner. So I got invited to a cousin reunion next Saturday after I'm done my shift. I am going just to see how bad we all aged.
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9: Well, you know what you're going to be doing today? Kennedy, Moose Mountain, 93rd Pro Rodeo, 3 o'clock. We're packing the streets in Kennedy for the parade. That is going to be a lot of fun. And make sure you're on the lookout in the parade because they have a special guest musician from the RCMP Pipe and Drums Unit. That's really cool. That's going on today. Again, 3 o'clock, everything getting kicked off. 6 o'clock is the rodeo tonight where we're going to see all of that rodeo action. And then 9 o'clock, of course, we need a dance. DJ Platinum music in the beer gardens, so you can definitely stick around for that. Now, this is family fun the whole weekend long. Tomorrow morning, we've got a pancake breakfast at 9 o'clock, 11 o'clock, we've got the cowboy church service, 2 o'clock, our second rodeo is going to be going on. So we got a lot of stuff happening that you want to be a part of, and I'll tell you all the details all day long. Love being here. For 620 CKRM, I'm Tanya Cherry. CK.

know, she's so tall, no wonder she can hit those high notes. Pam Tillis, you know, Searchers hit from the 60s, a little British band from England. And every time you walk in the room, partly sunny today, isolated showers in the forecast at a high 29. Coming up next, the 11 o'clock news with Doug Faulkner. Then we're going to check in once again with Tanya Cherry.

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1: Good morning, I'm Doug Faulkner from the SaskToday.ca newsroom with 620 CKRM News. A bear has been confirmed in a fatal northern Saskatchewan wildlife incident. The Ministry of Community Safety says conservation officers have euthanized the bear believed to be responsible for the deaths of two people near McTavish Lake. The animal will undergo a necropsy at the Western College of Veterinary Medicine. The victims have not been identified, and the investigation is now being led by the Saskatchewan Conservation Officer Service and the Coroner's Service. A Regina mosque is asking the community to help decide its next steps. The Regina City Jamia Masjid is surveying residents on whether it should continue broadcasting its weekly Friday call to prayer after receiving both support and criticism. The mosque says it wants to hear directly from neighbors before applying for a new amplification permit. Survey results will be shared with Regina Police, and officials say the broadcast will only resume if community feedback is largely positive. A new poll suggests most Canadians support new pipeline projects. An Angus Reid Institute survey found 63% of respondents back a proposed pipeline from Alberta to British Columbia, while 55% support a proposed Alberta to Ontario pipeline. Researchers say economic concerns are driving much of that support, including creating jobs and reducing Canada's reliance on the U.S. energy market. Support is strongest in Saskatchewan and Alberta, where about three-quarters of respondents favor the BC proposal. A century of Saskatchewan broadcasting will be celebrated in a big way this weekend. 620 CKRM's sold-out 100 Years in One Night Gala takes place at Regina's Connexus Art Center tonight, marking 100 years since the station first signed on in Moose Jaw on July 27, 1926. The evening features cocktails, dinner, and a special stage program honoring 9 CKRM icons and 10 behind-the-scenes builders who helped shape the station. One of those icons is Perry Nias, who is the longest-serving employee in the history of Harvard Media that spent 28 years as an on-air personality on CKRM before transitioning to his current role as a business development manager.
2: I think the word family is thrown around a lot, but this station really had that going, and it still does. We care a lot about our current on-air personalities. You know, we're led by Cody Glyden and Gloria Evans in the morning. They do a phenomenal job. All of these kind of people play a special role in their own way.
1: Organizers say the celebration recognizes generations of trusted local news, agriculture, country music, and Saskatchewan Rough Riders coverage. The main stage program will air live on Access TV beginning at 8 p.m. And now from the sports cage, your 620 CKRM Sports. In the Canadian Football League last night, the Edmonton Elks got by the BC Lions by a score of 19-17. In the Western Canadian Baseball League, it was the Regina Red Sox over the Lethbridge Bulls 8-6. The Weyburn Beavers beat the Brooks Bombers 13-3. It was the Moose Jaw Miller Express over the Energy City Cactus Rats 9-5. The Saskatoon Berries hammered the Medicine Hat Mavericks 17-5. It was the Fort McMurray Giants over the Swift Current 57s 11-8. And the Okotoks Dogs beat the Sylvan Lake Gulls 5-2. In Major League Baseball action, it was the Chicago White Sox over the Toronto Blue Jays 12-4. And that's your sports. Don't miss the latest on your team. 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The 620 CKRM Precision Weather Forecast for today. Partly sunny with a 30% chance of isolated showers, winds south-southeast at 15-25, and a high of 29. For tonight, clearing overnight Winds south-southeast at 10 to 20, a low of 18. For tomorrow, mainly sunny. Winds west-northwest at 20 to 35, gusting to 45, a high of 29, an overnight low of 18. For Monday, partly sunny with a 30% chance of isolated showers. Winds northwest at 20 to 35, gusting to 45, a high of 26. For Tuesday, partly sunny, a high of 27. Wednesday, partly sunny, a high of 28. 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
3: Well, good morning from Kennedy. The Moose Mountain 93rd Pro Rodeo is on today and tomorrow in Kennedy. And yes, 3 o'clock, that is when the parade is getting started. When you want to be, well, bring your lawn chair out, bring a hat umbrella. It's beautiful outside. Oh my gosh. But that's when you want to be on the streets of Kennedy, getting to see their fantastic parade. Now, big shout out and good luck to everybody who's golfing right now. What's going on right now in the Moose Mountain Pro Rodeo Cowboy Classic, their 9-hole Texas Scramble. This is the very first time that they've ever held that. So that's really cool. And I'm sure we're going to hear lots of stories coming from the golf tournament. I wonder if there's going to be a hole in one. There's a hole in one prize, $10,000. So good luck to all the golfers in that one. That'd be pretty cool. Now, later on, 6 o'clock tonight, that is when the rodeo with bull riding under the lights gets underway. So much fun. You've got to be in the seat so that you don't miss a single moment of that action. For 620 CKRM, I'm Tanya Cherry.

greatest country hits of all time right here. Remember, at noon, the top 100 of all time. Living in fast forward, when I was younger, I always wanted to be old. Now that I'm old, well, you get what you wish for, I guess. It is 11:10 on a Saturday. Joe Diffie is a golden ear on The Voice.

0: Country's greatest hits and voice, Saskatchewan, my front porch looking in. It is 20 minutes after 11 o'clock. Gloria is here in main control with me. Tonight's the big night we've been waiting for 100 years.
1: Oh, I know. And I had a nightmare last night.
0: You did.
1: About being at an event, something like this. And it turned out it was all AI and I got shot 3 times.
0: No.
1: So no. I have no idea where my mind is at. But I went for a relaxing pedicure and now I'm just off to the Kinexus Art Center to help with some setup. Up and
0: well,
1: we're going to do
0: nice.
1: A run through, and anybody that's coming needs to be there. The doors will be open at 5, you know, give you some time to take a look around. It's going to be an exciting night, Ray.
0: We're on TV, and I hate doing TV. I'll tell you that. I've done it a few times. But, hey, we'll get through it. And
1: You're only on TV for like 10 minutes.
0: That's
1: we're,
0: good
1: we're
0: enough.
1: We're on there
0: as
1: for long however
0: as,
1: long.
0: As long as they don't focus on my look, I'll be fine. Focus on the guest.
1: We were on Access. Cody and I went on Access.
0: That.
1: And
0: I
1: saw it for the first time, and I'm like, holy Dinah. Like,
0: I know.
1: I need like a facelift, or I need some sunshine on my face or something. But we are always our own worst critic.
0: I know. But tonight's going to be a nice night. A lot of people coming back.
1: Mm-hmm.
0: Some people are not going to make it, but I'm looking forward to see the ones I haven't seen, like maybe in 45 years.
1: Cool, hey?
0: You know, and hopefully, Willie and I were talking, hopefully our receptionist, Carla, shows up.
1: Oh.
0: Carla Bordolotto was the best receptionist we ever had at 2060 Halifax.
1: Okay.
0: She was good. She greeted the people. People loved her, and she was just a great great person all around.
1: So where is Carla in the city?
0: Yes, last I know she was. I saw her a few years ago downtown by the Royal Bank. But yeah, hopefully, and Lee, maybe Lee will show up. She was part of our organization back in the day. But a lot of fun. A lot of fun, man, working on the glory days with James Allen, Dale Isaac, all the big hitters.
1: Yeah.
0: You know, and yeah, it's exciting.
1: Bring
0: it's
1: your
0: also
1: Kleenex.
0: A little tense.
1: Bring your Kleenex if you're coming.
0: Yeah. Well, I heard something. I was talking with Nick. Nick was over here a few minutes ago to give me my brand new hat. Because I wear hats, right? And apparently Scott King may be showing up. And I hope that's true because so many people love that song, Dark Eyes.
1: Yeah.
0: And I knew Scott when he was just a kid. I knew Fred's son, Jeff, when he was way shorter than I am. I think he's taller than I am, but he's still working with Ed Bain out in Victoria on TV.
1: And I think Ed's going to be there.
0: You think Ed's going to come?
1: I think Ed might be there. I'm not sure.
0: I hope he does. I haven't seen Ed now. Geez, last time I saw him is when he left and we're working together. Back at Harvard. But,
1: and they're out in Victoria, right?
0: Hey, I was there when it was still Buffalo Broadcasting with George Gallagher. Oh, yeah. And then Harvard took over. Bruce Cowie came over.
1: Yep.
0: All of us got together. And it's been a success ever since.
1: Perfect.
0: So we'll see you tonight. I'll be hungry, Glory.
1: You're going to be hungry?
0: Oh, yeah.
1: I'm starving right now.
0: That's exactly what I'm doing so that I don't bloat out on stage here. All right. We'll see you tonight.

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1: You got the down-home country feeling, and it's a beautiful partnership. It's just like having a good friend helping you out.
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0: Country's greatest hits, George Fox from the album Survivor, and I'm gone, not yet. I'm getting up there in age, but I'm not gone. It's 11:29. Tanya Cherry standing by at the 93rd annual Moose Mountain Pro Rodeo in Kennedy.
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0: Saskatchewan weather. Well, the weather, according to now Anthony Martello, partly cloudy, slight chance of a shower, maybe a storm, and a high of 32. Tonight, partly cloudy, isolated passing showers, low down to 19. Sunday, sunshine, and a high 29. Sunday night, clear, low down to 17. Monday, mostly cloudy, chance of afternoon showers, and a high of 24. Partly cloudy, 24 in Saskatoon, 22 in Yorkton, 24 is Wynyard, Wadena. 27 in the sunshine, Estevan, 28 in Weyburn, mainly sunny, 26 Swift Current, 25 in Moose Jaw, Regina Cloud, and currently 27.
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6: We are in Kennedy this morning for the Moose Mountain 93rd Pro Rodeo. And oh my goodness, we are having a lot of fun. You want to come on down. Now joining me right now is Jill Lowe, president of the Moose Mountain Rodeo, as well as the CPRA 2025 Committee Person of the Year for all of Canada. Jill, that is an incredible honor.
7: It was an absolute honor, and I was tricked when I got my award. I thought we were being awarded for our longevity, and then when they announced my name on the stage, I just honestly couldn't believe it. And yeah, it's not an individual award for sure, because it takes a lot of people to put this on. So I accepted it on behalf of the whole community of Kennedy, and yeah, it's a very big honor.
6: Well, in 93 years of having the rodeo here, you guys know what you're doing.
7: We're getting to the point now where it's just like riding a bicycle, but no, it's great. Everyone pulls together. We have such a great team. The committee is awesome, and the community, it takes a whole, like they say, it takes a whole village, and it really does. It takes a whole surrounding community in Southeast Saskatchewan.
6: And it's very cool because this one is only one of two sanctioned pro rodeos in all of Saskatchewan.
7: Yeah, that is something, and that's something we're very proud of, that we can host such an event right here in a village of 200 people in Kennedy, and it explodes to 1,500 people, so there's definitely more people that are in the rodeo grounds than actually live here in Kennedy, and that is something to be proud of.
6: So people need to come on down today. Everything gets kicked off with the parade at 3, but there's events all weekend long.
7: All weekend long, yeah, the parade, and then come right to the rodeo grounds, and the rodeo's performances at 6, but there is a kids area that will be here after the parade. And yeah, then we have our DJ and beer gardens tonight, and then tomorrow is our pancake breakfast, and then our cowboy church service, and then our final rodeo performance tomorrow at 2 p.m.
6: So there you go, fun for the whole family. You do not want to miss out on the Kennedy Moose Mountain 93rd Annual Pro Rodeo. For 620 CKRM, I'm Tanya Cherry.
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Country's greatest hits voice in Saskatchewan. 11:37 on a Saturday morning. Those moments that matter, like tonight at the Kinexus Arts Center, you'll remember them for a lifetime. But I don't think we're going to make the 200th.

0: Calgary's greatest hits, the voice of Saskatchewan. You can't buy back moments that matter. Got changed for 20 minutes now to 12 noon. Uncle Doug Faulkner coming up with our major information package, top of the hour. And coming up next, we're going to check in one last time this hour with Tanya Cherry.
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10: In Kennedy, Moose Mountain 93rd Annual Pro Rodeo. Oh my goodness. The intermission today and tomorrow, guys. Naomi Cordley, I hope I said her name right, is here to do Roman Riding Act, and then followed by that, the Sheep Scramble, which sounds fun. But what is Roman Riding? Well, I had to ask Jill. Roman Riding is when the rider puts one foot on the back of each horse, not just one horse. You're not just riding on your feet on the horse of one. No, it's two. Foot on either horse, then you steer that team through the ring. How incredible is that? I have been to many rodeos, but I have never seen that act before. So yeah, be in the stands. Definitely. The rodeo starts tonight at 6 o'clock. Kennedy Moose Mountain, 93rd Annual Pro Rodeo, the intermission. Do not miss that act. How cool is that? We can't wait to see you. Everything getting kicked off at 3 o'clock this afternoon with their parade. For 620 CKRM, I'm Tanya Cherry.
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2: I mean, Trucker Ian calling. For the last 26 years, I've been calling in highway road reports. One time we saved a guy's life. This guy had heard my road report and not taken a ride with his neighbor. The neighbor had crashed his vehicle. He heard my road report on your station, and because of that, he wasn't in the vehicle when he crashed it.
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0: I guarantee tonight at the Conexus Arts Center for the 100th anniversary, there won't be any dancing on the dance floor, denim on denim. It is 11:51. Coming up, we got our, like I said, information package at 12 noon. Tanya's still on location at Kennedy for the Pro Rodeo, 93 years. As tonight, we celebrate 100 years. It all started back in Mushto.
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We are 620 CKRM Regina, a Harvard media station.

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1: It's 12 o'clock. I'm Doug Faulkner from the SaskToday.ca newsroom with 620 CKRM News. Officials have confirmed a bear attack claimed two lives in northern Saskatchewan. The Ministry of Community Safety says the bear believed to have been involved in the fatal incident near McTavish Lake has been located and euthanized. A necropsy will be performed as the investigation continues. The victims' identities have not been released, and with the deaths not considered suspicious, the Saskatchewan Conservation Officer Service and Coroner's Service are now leading the investigation. Public feedback will help shape the future of a downtown Regina prayer broadcast. The Regina City Jamiat Masjid invited residents yesterday to complete a short survey on its public Friday call to prayer, which drew mixed reactions after it began in June. Mosque officials say they want an open conversation with the community and will use the survey results when seeking a new permit. They add the broadcasts will not continue if most respondents oppose them. A counterfeit $50 bill has sparked a police investigation in Estevan. The Estevan Police Service is asking businesses to remain vigilant after a fake bill was used at a local business. The latest police report also includes investigations into an assault, suspected fraud, and ongoing noise complaints. Officers responded to multiple well-being checks, arrested an individual for allegedly breaching court-ordered conditions by possessing cocaine, and they issued roadside suspensions in two separate impaired driving investigations. Economic concerns appear to be shaping Canadians' views on pipelines. A new Angus Reid poll shows nearly two-thirds of Canadians support a proposed pipeline from Alberta to British Columbia, while a majority also support a line to Ontario. The survey found job creation and expanding access to global markets were the biggest reasons for support. Saskatchewan and Alberta recorded the highest approval levels, although many respondents said they remain open to changing their minds as the debate continues. 620 CKRM is preparing to celebrate 100 years of serving Saskatchewan with a milestone gala tonight. The sold-out event at Regina's Connexus Arts Center marks a century since the station first went on the air in Moose Jaw in July 1926. Along with dinner and a live stage show, the evening will recognize 9 CKRM icons and 10 builders whose contributions helped establish the station as a trusted voice across the province. Colin Lovequist is a longtime afternoon show host and music director for CKRM.
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1: And now from the sports cage, your 620 CKRM Sports. Vincent Blanchard kicked 4 field goals as the Edmonton Elks continued their superb start to the CFL season, holding on for a 19-17 victory over the visiting BC Lions last night. The Elks, who haven't made the playoffs since 2019, moved back into sole possession of first place in the West Division at 5-1. The Lions, who lost starting quarterback Nathan Rourke to injury on the opening drive, dropped to 1-4. Two games in the CFL today. At 2 o'clock, the Montreal Alouettes visit the Calgary Stampeders. Then at 5:30, the Hamilton Tiger Cats are home to the Toronto Argonauts. France and England will play for third place at the World Cup today in Miami. France lost 2-0 to Spain in Tuesday's semi-final, while England lost 2-1 to defending champion Argentina in Wednesday's other semi-final match. Spain and Argentina will meet tomorrow afternoon in the World Cup Championship final in East Rutherford, New Jersey. And that's your sports. Don't miss the latest on your team. 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The 620 CKRM precision weather forecast for today. Partly cloudy with a 30% chance of isolated showers. Winds south-southeast at 15 to 25 and a high of 32. For tonight, partly cloudy with a 30% chance of a passing shower. Winds south-southeast at 10 to 20, a low of 19. For tomorrow, sunny. Winds west at 15 to 30, a high of 29, an overnight low of 17. For Monday, mainly cloudy with a 30% chance of afternoon showers. Winds west-northwest at 20 to 30 and a high of 24. For Tuesday, a mix of sun and cloud with a 30% chance of isolated afternoon thunderstorms, a high of 26. And Wednesday, mainly sunny, a high of 28. For more local news that matters to you, subscribe to the daily newsletter at sastoday.ca.
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5: We are in Kennedy today, Moose Mountain 93rd Annual Pro Rodeo, and things are getting started at 3 o'clock this afternoon with the parade. Right after the parade, make your way down onto the grounds, 4 to 5, happy hour in the Rodeo Beer Gardens. 6 o'clock is when the rodeo gets started, and so of course, we're talking about all the events, all the rodeo events, bull riding, bareback riding, saddle bronc riding, tie down roping, ladies barrel racing, team roping, just to name a few. It's all going on right here in Kennedy, where they know how to do a rodeo. Oh, my goodness. Now, we do want to say thank you to a couple of sponsors. One of them, Kingston Midstream, for donating $25,000 to the building of a new announcer stand. So that is in the work. And huge thank you to Kingston Midstream. Couldn't do that without you. Now, come on down today. Family fun for everybody. There's going to be a kids area. Don't miss out. It's a perfect weekend for this. Kennedy Moose Mountain 93rd Annual Pro Rodeo for 620 CKRM. I'm Tanya Cherry.
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0: greatest country hits of all time as we kick things off on the top 100 songs that we aired New Year's Day because of our 100th anniversary today. That, of course, Jimmy Rogers, Blue Yodel number one, T for Texas, 1928. And at 100, a mid-90s classic, 1995, David Lee Murphy and Dust on the Bottle.
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0: greatest country hits of all time, going back to 1977. I met her back in 1975 when she was playing the pump on a regular basis, and we became friends and friends ever since. She even rode in my Olds Cutlass. It is 12:18 in the noon hour. Yes, that was song number 98.
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0: We got Tanya standing by in Kennedy, but right now, partly cloudy, slight chance of a shower, maybe a storm today, and high at 32. Yay, it's summertime. Tonight, partly cloudy, isolated passing showers, and a low down of 19. Sunday, sunshine, high of 29. Sunday night, clear, low down of 17. Monday, mostly cloudy, chance of afternoon showers, at a high of 24. 26 for Tuesday, 28, mainly sunny for Wednesday. In Saskatoon, 27, 24 in York, and 25s Wynyard Wadena. 28 Estevan and Weyburn, 29 Swift Current, 28 Moose Jaw, Regina Cloud, and 29.
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6: It is the Kennedy Moose Mountain 93rd Annual Pro Rodeo this weekend. Things get kicked off today at 3 o'clock and run all the way until tomorrow. Now, one thing that they have here that's really special, it is their Golden Circle of Champions. So this is a special program recognizing young warriors facing life-threatening illnesses by connecting them with the rodeo community. So this is a big group, a big thing that's going on. And who they're honoring this year, who their champion is Ivy Brodner. Now, Ivy, 5-year-old child who was diagnosed with a rare autoimmune disease, and she is actually Jim Pattison's Children's Hospital champion child as well. Ivy's going to be here with a lemonade stand today. So make sure you're coming down, you're meeting Ivy, and you are getting a delicious drink of lemonade from her lemonade stand. It is right here with the Kennedy Moose Mountain 93rd Annual Pro Rodeo. The parade starts at 3. It's going to be such a great weekend. For 620 CKRM, I'm Tanya Cherry.
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The greatest country hits of all time, top 100, counting them down. Number 97, it was a hit when I started here in mid-July 1979. Hank Jr., the Bama Band, and Family Tradition. 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

0: Coming in at number 95, Martina McBride, and no, it had nothing to do with the United States independence, a totally different thing, but a lot of people like Trump thought it did. It is 12:33. We got Tanya Cherry standing by, making my show sound so much better in Kennedy.
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6: Well, I'm guessing things are just wrapping up for the first annual Moose Mountain Pro Rodeo Cowboy Classic. Their 9-hole Texas Scramble. Yes, this was brand new this year. 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They sponsored the $10,000 hole-in-one prize. Now, I haven't heard yet if anybody got it, but we do want to say thank you to McMillan Motor Products for being a part of that. And how much fun. How cool would that be? Hole-in-one. Winning, like just getting a hole-in-one? Okay, that's amazing enough, right? But then to win 10 grand? That's awesome. I'm guessing our golfers are having such a great time today. The weather couldn't be better. Bring a hat, bring an umbrella today. Sunscreen, you're good. 3 o'clock, you can be in your seats. Bring a lawn chair for the parade. Again, that's starting at 3 for the Kennedy Moose Mountain 93rd Annual Pro Rodeo. And then make your ways right to the grounds right after, because we have at 6 o'clock the rodeo, the bull riding, the, oh my gosh, wild ponies. That's going to happen tonight. Naomi, cordially, the Roman Riding Act. Okay, this is really cool. You've got to come and be a part of it today. For 620 CKRM, I'm Tanya Cherry.
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greatest country hits of all time, and that one goes to number 94 on our top 100. 1969, that of course, Glen Campbell and Galveston. At number 93, going back to 1940, this is Wilf Carter.

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0: going back to 1980, the song number 91 by Don Williams, Good Old Boys Like Me. It is the top 100 countdown of all time as we celebrate tonight our 100th anniversary.
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She is part of our Heartstrings and Honky Tonks production coming up in the near future here. Number 90, Michelle Wright, Take It Like a Man right now. 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
1: From the SaskToday.ca newsroom, I'm Doug Falconer with your 620 CKRM News Update. A downtown Regina mosque is turning to the community for guidance. After its public Friday call to prayer sparked both praise and criticism, the Regina City Jamia Masjid is collecting feedback from residents through a public survey. Counterfeit money is now on Estevan Police's radar. Officers are investigating after a business reported accepting a fake $50 bill and are asking other businesses to watch for counterfeit cash. Pipeline proposals continue to draw majority support across Canada, according to a new poll. The latest Angus Reid survey found 63% of Canadians support a proposed Alberta to BC pipeline, with support sitting at roughly 75% in both Saskatchewan and Alberta. In sports, two games in the Canadian Football League today. At 2 o'clock, the Montreal Alouettes visit the Calgary Stampeders. Then at 5:30, the Hamilton Tiger Cats are home to the Toronto Argonauts. 620 CKRM Precision weather forecast for today. Partly cloudy with a 30% chance of isolated showers. Winds south-southeast at 15 to 25 and a high of 32. For tonight, partly cloudy with a 30% chance of a passing shower. Winds south-southeast at 10 to 20, a low of 19. And for tomorrow, sunny. Winds west-northwest at 15 to 30, a high of 29, an overnight low of 17. From the SaskToday.ca newsroom, that's your 620 CKRM News Update. I'm Doug Falconer.
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5: What a perfect day we have for the Kennedy Moose Mountain 93rd Annual Pro Rodeo. You can definitely head on down to Kennedy. The parade is coming up at 3 o'clock, so bring a lawn chair and watch the parade. Cheer on everybody who's going to be in it. And then make your way down to the grounds. So for this afternoon, from 4 to 5, happy hour in the Rodeo Beer Gardens. 6 o'clock, the rodeo gets underway. We are talking about bull riding under the lights, bareback riding, saddle bronc riding, tie down roping, steer wrestling, as well as junior steer riding, which is 16-year-olds and under. And then the novice saddle bronc and novice bareback, 18-year-olds and under. So yeah, be in the stands, cheer on the kids. How exciting is that? There's wild ponies following the rodeo performance. 9 o'clock tonight, DJ Platinum Music in the beer gardens. That's just today. This continues on tomorrow. Of course, they know how to do it right here in Kennedy. It is the Kennedy Moose Mountain 93rd Annual Pro Rodeo. For 620 CKRM, I'm Tanya Cherry.
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Greatest country hits of all time at number 87, the Nitty Gritty Dirt Band and Fishing in the Dark. As we head to number 86, coming up, Willie Nelson with number 85. Right now, here's Paul Brandt on the top 100 of all time. I do, 620 CKRM.

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0: played that song when it was brand new here in 1982, reigning at number 85. Willie Nelson, always on my mind. Actually, his son, Lucas Nelson, has been opening up for Zach Top recently. It is 119. We got Tanya Cherry standing by out in Kennedy.
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5: What a weekend we have for you here with the Kennedy Moose Mountain 93rd Annual Pro Rodeo. 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They know what they're doing here in Kennedy. So, you know, 3 o'clock today, parade. 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And then 9 o'clock tonight, DJ Platinum Music in the Beer Gardens. It continues on tomorrow. Of course, only the best rodeos go 2 days. So tomorrow morning, pancake breakfast at the Kennedy Friendship Center. Pardon me, 9 a.m. Be there. Fill up your plate with pancakes. That sounds like a great way to start off your Sunday morning. 11 o'clock, the Cowboy Church Service at the Rodeo Grounds. And then another showing of the rodeo events at 2 o'clock tomorrow. You're going to see the intermission again with Naomi Cordially, the Roman Riding Act, followed by Sheep Scramble. So much to see, so much to do. It's all going on this weekend in Kennedy. For 620 CKRM, I'm Tanya Cherry.
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Western song. I wrote him back a letter and I told him it was not the perfect country and Western song because he hadn't said anything at all about mama or trains or trucks or prison or getting drunk. Well, he sat down and wrote another verse to the song.

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0: They are known as the first family of country music, coming in at number 82 on our top 100 greatest country hits of all time as we celebrate tonight the 100th anniversary at the Conexus Arts Center. Carter Family, Wildwood Flower from 1928. 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
7: In Kennedy this weekend, Moose Mountain 93rd Annual Pro Rodeo. So much is going on. So here we go, 3 o'clock this afternoon. Just over an hour and a half left. The parade's going to start at 3. You get your lawn chair, you get your spot, and you cheer on all the floats, everybody who's going to be out in the parade. Galaxy of Fun is the theme this year. That sounds awesome. Plus, be looking, because they have a special guest musician from the RCMP Pipe and Drums Unit. So be looking for them in the parade this afternoon. And then as soon as that's done, you want to make your way to the grounds, because on the grounds, 6 o'clock, the rodeo is going to get underway. We've got all of the events that you could possibly want to see when it comes to a rodeo. It is really exciting here in Moose Mountain. I mean, 93 years, they know what they're doing, and they are only one of two sanctioned pro rodeos in Saskatchewan. So this is the one that you want to make sure you come to. Tonight, we're going to have the Saturday night DJ Platinum Music at 9 o'clock in the Beer Gardens. Tomorrow, 9 o'clock in the morning, pancake breakfast at the Kennedy Friendship Center. Cowboy church service at 11 a.m. right back here on the rodeo grounds. And then the second showing of the rodeo at 2 o'clock in the afternoon. For the family, just $25 for an adult pass. Kids, students, $10, and then 5 and under get in for free. It is fun for the entire family. We want to see you. Come on down. Kennedy Moose Mountain, 93rd Annual Pro Rodeo. For 620 CKRM, I'm Tanya Cherry.
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0: I feel like Casey Kasem is coming in at number 81. Shania Twain, for the very first time, just played the Horseshoe Tavern in Toronto, the Big Smoke. Why is it women always say, "Man, not tonight, dear. I have a headache. I'm just asking for a friend."
1: You left me and you.

0: Going back to 1964 on the top 100 songs of all time, George Jones at number 79. Before that, Ernest Dubb, the Texas Troubadour, Walking the Floor Over You from 1941. Stand by. Number 78 is coming up next. Boy, you're going to like that one.
1: It was 9 years ago this week that Hall of Fame rocker and Saskatchewan native Kenny Shields was lost to generations of fans and the Canadian music industry. I'm Ryan Young, and this is 100 Years of CKRM. July 21st, 2017, when Streetheart frontman Kenny Shields passed away from a heart condition at just 69 years old. Rising to fame as the singer for Saskatoon band Witness Inc., Shields' distinctive voice and warm personality won the hearts of music lovers across the country. In 1970, Shields was seriously injured in an accident that required a lengthy recovery. In 1976, he returned to the industry as the frontman for Regina's iconic rock band, Streetheart. His career spanned more than 50 years, including multiple platinum albums and a Juno Award. Fans and friends mourned as the death of a legend dominated the headlines and airwaves. He was especially beloved by Saskatchewanians, who fondly claim him as their own. He was born October 25th, 1947, in Nokomis, Saskatchewan. Read more at sasktoday.ca and 620ckrm.com. With 100 years of CKRM, I'm Ryan Young.
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told you you'd love the song. Number 78, Merle Haggard, 1969. As we drop back a couple years, Canada's centennial year, 1967, at number 77, here's Bobby Gentry on the top 100.

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1: From the SaskToday.ca newsroom, I'm Doug Falconer with your 620 CKRM News Update. A downtown Regina mosque is turning to the community for guidance. After its public Friday call to prayer sparked both praise and criticism, the Regina City Jamia Masjid is collecting feedback from residents through a public survey. Counterfeit money is now on Estevan Police's radar. Officers are investigating after a business reported accepting a fake $50 bill and are asking other businesses to watch for counterfeit cash. Pipeline proposals continue to draw majority support across Canada, according to a new poll.

0: The latest Angus Reid survey found 63% of Canadians support a proposed Alberta to BC pipeline, with support sitting at roughly 75% in both Saskatchewan and Alberta. In sports, two games in the Canadian Football League today. At 2 o'clock, the Montreal Alouettes visit the Calgary Stampeders. Then at 5:30, the Hamilton Tiger Cats are home to the Toronto Argonauts. 620 CKRM Precision weather forecast for today. Partly cloudy with a 30% chance of isolated showers. Wind south-southeast at 15 to 25 and a high of 32. For tonight, partly cloudy with a 30% chance of a passing shower. Winds south-southeast at 10 to 20, a low of 19. And for tomorrow, sunny. Winds west-northwest at 15 to 30, a high of 29, an overnight low of 17. From the sastoday.ca newsroom, that's your 620 CKRM news update. I'm Doug Falconer.
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Canada's Family Brown 1980 and Pioneers at number 74 on the top 100 songs of all time. 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

0: Reba McEntire and How Blue, the greatest hits of all time. And of course, we're talking the top 100 this Saturday afternoon. Big to do tonight at the Conexus Arts Center. I'm excited and I'm a little bit nervous because you haven't seen people in 40 plus years, at least some of them. Anyway, like I said, that's Reba McEntire, 1984, coming in at 1971. Up next, we're going with the 1993 song at number 70. Reba was at number 71. On the top 100, there's a lot of numbers.
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0: country's greatest hits, the top 100 songs, as we celebrate all day long. And of course, Joe Diffie at number 70 and John Deere Green. Right now, a song gets a lot of requests on the Sunday morning request dedication show, which happens tomorrow, 10 till noon. This is Rita McNeil. I'll accept the rose, number 69.
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0: I never get tired of hearing that song or playing that song. 1965, it came out. It was recorded in 1964, Roger Miller. And at number 67, King of the Road, even though Randy Travis redid it years later, nothing beats the original. On the way, number 66, going back to 1989.
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0: chiseled in stone.
1: The top 100 songs of all time, 1988. That's just as sad as Stop Loving Her Today. Right up there, Fern Gosden, number 64. Well, chance of showers today and high at 32. We're at 31 right now. 17 overnight chance of showers. Sunday, 29 in the sunshine. Monday, 25 and sunny again. Stand by. We're going to prison.
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when you think about it, that song made Johnny a lot of cash back in the day at number 63. As we continue on with our top 100 songs of all time, chosen by you, our listeners, and I gotta admit, you chose some really great songs. Now, this song gets a lot of requests on the Sunday Morning Request Dedication Show when it comes to weddings and anniversaries. 1980, Anne Murray at number 62 on the top 100 songs of all time.

0: From the SaskToday.ca newsroom, I'm Doug Falconer with your 620 CKRM news update. A downtown Regina mosque is turning to the community for guidance. After its public Friday call to prayer sparked both praise and criticism, the Regina City Jamia Masjid is collecting feedback from residents through a public survey. Counterfeit money is now on Estevan Police's radar. Officers are investigating after a business reported accepting a fake $50 bill and are asking other businesses to watch for counterfeit cash. Pipeline proposals continue to draw majority support across Canada, according to a new poll. The latest Angus Reid survey found 63% of Canadians support a proposed Alberta to BC pipeline, with support sitting at roughly 75% in both Saskatchewan and Alberta. In sports, two games in the Canadian Football League today. At 2 o'clock, the Montreal Alouettes visit the Calgary Stampeders. Then at 5:30, the Hamilton Tiger Cats are home to the Toronto Argonauts. 620 CKRM precision weather forecast for today. Partly cloudy with a 30% chance of isolated showers. Wind south-southeast at 15 to 25 and a high of 32. For tonight, partly cloudy with a 30% chance of a passing shower. Winds south-southeast at 10 to 20, a low of 19. And for tomorrow, sunny. Winds west-northwest at 15 to 30, a high of 29, an overnight low of 17. From the SaskToday.ca newsroom, that's your 620 CKRM news update. I'm Doug Falconer.
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Country's greatest hits. That, of course, Gene Autry. And back in the saddle again at number 59 right now. Number 58, here's Dolly Parton.

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0: Country's greatest hits, the voice of Saskatchewan, and of course, it's our top 100 replay of the countdown that we did on New Year's Day, as tonight is a big celebration at the Kinexus Arts Center. It is sold out. That was Glenn Campbell at number 56, going back to 1968, and the Wichita Line.
1: It was 9 years ago this week that Hall of Fame rocker and Saskatchewan native Kenny Shields was lost to generations of fans and the Canadian music industry. I'm Ryan Young, and this is 100 Years of CKRM. July 21st, 2017, when Streetheart frontman Kenny Shields passed away from a heart condition at just 69 years old. Rising to fame as the singer for Saskatoon band Witness Inc., Shields' distinctive voice and warm personality won the hearts of music lovers across the country. In 1970, Shields was seriously injured in an accident that required a lengthy recovery. In 1976, he returned to the industry as the frontman for Regina's iconic rock band, Streetheart. His career spanned more than 50 years, including multiple platinum albums and a Juno Award. Fans and friends mourned as the death of a legend dominated the headlines and airwaves. He was especially beloved by Saskatchewanians, who fondly claim him as their own. He was born October 25th, 1947, in Nokomis, Saskatchewan. Read more at sasktoday.ca and 620ckrm.com. With 100 years of CKRM, I'm Ryan Young.
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0: Hard to believe he still wants to keep singing. We're talking Willie Nelson there at number 52. Number 51. Talk about a great story song. Here's Tom T. Hall, Old Dog's Children, Watermelon Wine.
1: How old do you think I am, he said. I said, well, I didn't know. He said, I turned 65 about 11 months ago.

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0: The top 100 songs of all time chosen by you, our listeners, that we aired for the first time January 1st at noon. That is a song written by the guy that just played ahead of her, Tom T. Hall, going back to 1968. He wrote it in 1967. Jeannie C. Reilly, big crossover hit. And, of course, the Harper Valley PTA. Coming up at 4, Gloria Evans will continue on with the top 100 songs of all time.
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620 CKRM. It's our top 100, and that is song number 46, Hank Snow and Moving On. He had a six-decade career, produced over 100 albums, 85 charting singles, and of course, that was his signature song, or one of them. Now, speaking of signature songs, we have some great music that's coming up, and kind of back-to-back artists, but let's get into song number 45 on the countdown, I Fall to Pieces. This is the one and only Patsy Cline.

0: The top 100 songs of all time right here on 620 CKRM. We're counting them down. It's Ray, myself, and Cody Glyden, and you, and we hope you're enjoying this on our 100th anniversary. It's today. Flowers on the Wall by the Statler Brothers comes in at number 43, and we just heard from George and Tammy at number 44. That song, Flowers on the Wall, was a 1966 Grammy Award-winning song for Best Contemporary Performance by a Group. We're going to be moving on here, and we've got some wonderful songs coming up, including number 42 by the King of Rock and Roll and Country, Love Me Tender. It's Elvis.
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Such a beautiful song, and coming in at number 41, it's Ian Tyson and Four Strong Winds from 1963, when he and Sylvia were doing, you know, a lot of touring around to the coffee houses of New York. But he loved the Alberta foothills and made his home there until his passing. We're moving right along on this top 100 here on 620 CKR Rams 100th birthday. We've been celebrating all year, and this is the day. This is the big day. Let's hear from 1981 and the Oak Ridge Boys, and a big song for them, Elvira.

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0: about 5 miles or so. 10, roger. Them hawks is getting intense up here.
1: By the time we got into Tulsa town, we had 85 trucks in all. But they's a roadblock up on the Cloverleaf, and them bears is wall to wall. Yeah, them smokies as thick as bugs on a bumper. They even had a bear in the air. I says, calling all trucks, this here is the duck. We about

0: Sorry, Big Ben, you're still too close. 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Mercy's sake, you better back off another 10.
1: Well, we rolled up Interstate 44 like a rocket sled on rails. We tore up all of our swindle sheets and left them setting on the scales. By the time we hit that shy town, them bears was getting smart. They'd brought up some reinforcements from the Illinois National Guard. There's armored cars and tanks and jeeps and rigs of every size. 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Well, we shot the line, we went for broke with 1,000 screaming trucks and 11 long-haired friends of Jesus in a chartreuse microbus.
0: Rubber duck to Sodbuster. Come on there, yeah. 10-4, Sodbuster. Listen, you want to put that microbus in behind that suicide jockey? Yeah, he's hauling dynamite and he needs all the help he can get.
1: Well, we laid a strip for the Jersey Shore and prepared to cross the line. I could see the bridge was lined with bears, but it didn't have a doggone dime. I says, Pigpen, this here's a rubber duck. We just ain't gonna pay no toll. So we crashed the gate doing 98. I says, let them truckers

0: back on out of here, so keep the buttons off your glass and the barrel.
1: Hey, you can't go wrong with C.W. McCall on our countdown. That's Convoy from 1975, settling in at spot number 38 on our top 100 country songs of all time, right here on the anniversary station, 620 CKRM. And speaking of driving music, how about Eddie Rabbit and Driving My Life Away at 39? We also heard from the Oak Ridge Boys and Elvira. Coming up, she is still the queen of Canadian music and receiving so many honors still, including the Order of Canada. We've got Anne Murray on the way.
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0: the philanthropic Dolly Parton on our 620 CKR Ram 100th celebration as we go back to the top 100 country songs of all time. That song was written by Dolly for Porter Wagoner and released in 1974, but it was Whitney Houston that made it the super hit that it is from the Bodyguard soundtrack. And going back to 1983, the King, George Strait, Amarillo by Morning. We'll be hearing more from George as the countdown continues. And the Carter Family from 1935. Will the Circle Be Unbroken is a 1907 Christian hymn reflecting the hope in reuniting with loved ones in the afterlife. And the Carter Family made that their signature song. We've got more great music coming up as we continue to count things down in music, including the Bakersfield sound, the original guy from there, and the Crystal Palace.
1: It was 9 years ago this week that Hall of Fame rocker and Saskatchewan native Kenny Shields was lost to generations of fans and the Canadian music industry. I'm Ryan Young, and this is 100 Years of CKRM. July 21st, 2017, when Streetheart frontman Kenny Shields passed away from a heart condition at just 69 years old. Rising to fame as the singer for Saskatoon band Witness Inc., Shields' distinctive voice and warm personality won the hearts of music lovers across the country. In 1970, Shields was seriously injured in an accident that required a lengthy recovery. In 1976, he returned to the industry as the frontman for Regina's iconic rock band, Streetheart. His career spanned more than 50 years, including multiple platinum albums and a Juno Award. Fans and friends mourned as the death of a legend dominated the headlines and airwaves. He was especially beloved by Saskatchewanians, who fondly claim him as their own. He was born October 25th, 1947, in Nokomis, Saskatchewan. Read more at sasktoday.ca and 620ckrm.com. With 100 years of CKRM, I'm Ryan Young.
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620 CKR REM, and those hits keep rolling in our top 100 on 620 CKR REM. I'm Gloria, and that is the Bakersfield sound from 1963. It was in 1965 that Ringo Starr also sang Act Naturally, part of the Beatles repertoire. And I think Ringo probably still sings it. And of course, the legacy of Buck Owens is continued by Dwight Yoakam. We're moving into number 32 spot. 1985 was the year. He's known as the King, and I told you we'd be hearing more George Strait, a song that was written by his very good friend Dean Dillon and Hank Cochran. Of course, Hank Cochran wrote so many great songs, including music for, as we've heard, Patsy Cline. Here's The Chair.

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Gordon Lightfoot on our top 100 of all time. 620 CKRM gets our party hats on for our 100th anniversary tonight at the Conexus Arts Center. Maybe you're just arriving there and you were sitting in the car listening to Sundown. Coming in at number 30 for Canadian Gordon Lightfoot. He had some amazing hits and crossover songs too. After that song, his next hit would be 1974's Carefree Highway. Ronnie Millsap came in at number 31, and of course George Strait at 32. The hits keep rolling, and we're hitting into the 70s coming up next from Lynn Anderson.

They are a staple of 620 CKR Rim's playlist, Alabama and Mountain Music from 1982, coming in at number 27 for our top 100 countdown. Glenn Campbell in at number 28 with Rhinestone Cowboy, and that was from 1975. And, you know, it was interesting because I was thinking Glenn Campbell at his own TV show, and he also appeared on the Country Gentleman Show, and that, of course, was Tommy Hunter. Unfortunately, we lost Tommy Hunter just recently at the age of 89. Now, when you look on Glenn Campbell's career, he had quite the life and some great songs. He covered so many

0: of the Jimmy Webb songs that were written for him, and just amazing. And just before that, number 29, Rose Garden with Lynn Anderson. We've got great songs coming up. Waylon and Willie are on the way, as well as Charlie Pride.
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Charlie Pride comes in at number 25 on our big countdown of the 100 greatest songs on 620 CKRM over that 100 years. Kissin' Angel Good Morning is from 1971, and just before that, 1978, they were a dynamic duo, the Outlaws of Waylon Jennings and Willie Nelson, and Mama Don't Let Your Babies Grow Up to Be Cowboys. That came in at number 26. Now, I'm about ready to step away from things to let Cody Glidden take over, but I will tell you that on January 1st, it was a real joy to have all of these songs come to you in the big countdown. And now, as we celebrate our 100th birthday, it's time to replay them, and I hope you've enjoyed that so far. CKRM began July 27th, 1926 in Moose Jaw as 665 or 665 CJRM, and in 1935 it transitioned to Regina. In 2026, here we are, celebrating the past, the present, and the future, and we've got a party happening at the Conexus Art Center. So sit back, enjoy, and get ready to go to Jackson with Johnny Cash and June Carter. This song has been redone a few different times, but nothing beats this song from 1967, coming in at number 24.

0: Jackson. 23.
1: Folks, looking through the mail, here's sort of a new song of mine that I wrote you not long ago and recorded that we got a lot of requests for. I'd like to do it for you. It's one of my favorites. I'm so lonesome, I could cry.

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0: 620 CKRM, the 100 greatest country music songs of all time. At number 21, The Highwaymen with The Highwayman. Keith Whitley in there too with I'm No Stranger to the Rain. Blake Shelton is working on a documentary about Keith Whitley. He's acting as producer of the special and says it's exciting for him to tell the story of Whitley. So far, they have collected hours of unseen footage, and they've got the blessing of Whitley's widow, Lori Morgan. Shelton says the Country Music Hall of Fame has also been a big help in the project. Continuing on with our countdown, coming in at number 20, it's Conway Twitty with
1: Hello, Darling. 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

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Behind Closed Doors from 1973, coming in at number 16 on our countdown.